0: your entrance is grand. Red carpet rolls out, on the side they stand, worshipping you like a god, like a goddess. Somehow, you remain modest. Flashbulbs pop, paparazzi goes wild. 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You're flawless, after all.
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0: 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Starting next week, Cash Code with Frasers of Falkirk. 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
6: The top stories this hour. Andy Burnham's told his Justice Secretary to find a way to keep PC Andrew Harper's killers behind bars. They're due for early release under a planned scheme to ease prison overcrowding in England and Wales. The government announced yesterday it wasn't possible to simply exempt the two men. Our political correspondent Amanda Acas says it's a significant change in tack.
7: Just last week, when he announced the result of that review that he commissioned into the Starmer-era policy of early release, he announced that it would be just rapists, groomers, and the most serious child sexual offenders who would be excluded from the plans.
6: Nearly all of England will be covered by an amber heat health alert that takes effect later this morning. The UK Health Security Agency is warning health and social care services will likely see higher demand as temperatures

0: could soar to 36 degrees on Thursday. Public health consultant Dr. Anja Gopfert warns the heat's already proven dangerous.
1: We did publish interim heat mortality data for May and June heat waves, and we do know that we have probably seen at least 3,000 deaths from those heat waves alone. So we do know that this is quite substantial.
0: Teams have been working through the night to rescue people from Colombia's strongest earthquake in a century. At least 132 have died, with that number expected to rise. New research has revealed August is the worst month for drink drive crashes. It's more associated with Christmas than summer, but the RAC says an average of 721 people are injured or killed in August. Health officials in England say they could be on the cusp of eliminating hepatitis C after reaching another target towards doing so by 2030. 100,000 people have now been treated under a programme launched around a decade ago. And Britain's won a first gold medal at the European Athletics Championships in Birmingham, with sprinter Amy Hunt taking 100 metres gold last night. There was also a silver in the 4x400 mixed relay. From Sky News, I'm Kat Suave.
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1: That's the sound of a Yeti in the fridge. 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
2: Brad, Chaz and Andrew. Waking up the Forth Valley.
3: Good morning.
4: Hello, good morning. I love how you drag that out first thing in the morning. It's, you know, lots of... that kind of thing.
3: Set my alarm this morning.
4: Yeah.
3: Accidentally 15 minutes later than I usually set the alarm.
4: By it, lad, what were you up to?
3: Didn't mean to.
4: Right, okay.
3: So I was literally, when the alarm went, one, it made an absolutely horrific sound.
4: Okay.
3: Absolutely got a fright.
4: Right, okay.
3: And then it was chasing my tail from then.
4: Really?
3: Yes.
4: Are you a bit frazzled already this morning?
3: I am, yeah.
4: Oh, mate.
3: So I apologise to any road users that I was behind and maybe pressuring them to move out the way so I wasn't late for the radio show.
4: That's so naughty. And they tell you to slow down. That makes it worse.
3: I know.
4: If someone's doing that.
3: I know.
4: Oh, I'm not impressed. I'm very disappointed, in fact, Brad.
3: Would you?
4: What?
3: Prefer I was here? Or the radio station was just sounding like this.
4: Well, here safely and without upsetting anybody else, to be honest. I can cope with that. It's
3: well,
4: a nice little
3: I've issued a public apology.
4: Right then. Okay.
3: We're fine.
4: All power to you.
3: Good, good. Right, let's get to it. Girls Aloud on the way and Avicii just now. Good morning.
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0: to Louds and Call the Shots on Central FM. Avicii and Hey Brother before that. 20 minutes to 7 for your Tuesday. It's the 11th of August. Any ideas what today's national day might be?
1: Oh, I don't know. Something's happening today, isn't it? It's like a meteor shower tonight.
0: Is it not an eclipse?
1: Eclipse tomorrow, I think.
0: Right.
1: Don't quote me.
0: Don't quote me on that.
1: Because you'll miss it. Should I say it was today or tomorrow?
0: Blinking, you'll miss it.
1: I know.
0: Anyway.
1: So national astrological phenomena day.
0: It's not phenomenal.
1: That's phenomenal.
0: It is playing the sandy.
1: Okay.
0: I don't really like sand,
1: to
0: be
1: honest.
0: No, I hate it when it gets between your toes.
1: Or in your pants.
0: Oh, yeah, no.
1: It's a bit uncomfortable.
0: That's a different plane.
1: I like feeling it.
0: It's also face mask day today.
1: Between my toes, I meant to say. What is it? What did you say? What day did you say it was?
0: Face mask day.
1: That would be great, wouldn't it? It would hide so much.
0: Yes.
1: It'd just be, face mask. Right. Is that, hang on, is that face mask as a medical face mask?
0: No, I think it's like face mask as in like, a beauty face mask that you put on for.
1: Oh, a face mask. Oh,
0: yeah.
1: Like the crack you come out of fingers and like that. Oh, forget that. I'm well beyond stuff like that. Nothing's going to hurt
0: now. And it's also Presidential Joke Day today. This is the day that apparently the president has to make a bit of a joke.
1: What, does he?
0: I think so. Well, in history,
1: not every
0: anyway.
1: Day.
0: Yeah, well, depends on the president, is it? So it's got us thinking, what's your best joke? Come on.
1: Oh, what, presidential joke?
0: No, not just the best joke. 0330 838 1031. Send us a voice note just now.

0: Alex Warren, Fever Dream on Central FM. You are waking up with Brad and Shaz on your Tuesday morning across the Forth Valley. And let's do this. Have we got the right one today? Yes, we do.
1: Have we?
0: Yes.
1: Are you sure now? Because
0: I'm 100% sure.
1: I don't want to go my mouth and just start and yes. It's completely wrong. Right, okay, here we go. Oh, hang on, that's not moving. Right, I'll do it here this way. 13% of us still have this item from our youth. Okay.
0: Right.
1: 13% of us still have this item from our youth.
0: But what is that item? 0330 838 1031 is the number on the WhatsApp you need to use to get through to us this morning, or via the Central FM app. 13% of us still have this item from our youth, but what is it?
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6: Good morning. Starting with the A977, looking fairly clear actually between Tully Allen and the Gartari roundabout. Kincardine and Clackmannanshire bridges, traffic light heading down towards the Higgins Nuke roundabout. Centre of Stirling, not seeing any build as yet around the Craigs roundabout and the Thistles shopping centre. Good run on the 84 coming in towards the city centre from Blair Drummond towards the Old Prudential building at Craigforth. Falkirk, not seeing any build as yet on Grahams Road and clear around the Westfield and the Earlsgate roundabouts. Main routes across the Forth Valley, M80, M876 and the M9, all traffic lights. So not too bad a start to Tuesday morning. That's your latest. I'm Cameron McGarver. I'll have more in 40 minutes.
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0: it's hard won time.
1: 13% of us still have this item from our youth. Okay.
0: What is it? Emily in Stirling's been on. She says, is that a teddy bear?
1: Oh, that's likely. But I would think it'd be a lot more than that, wouldn't you? A lot more. Yeah.
0: Louise, is it a CD player or a tape deck?
1: I've still got mine.
0: You've still got the gramophone, do you know?
1: I do, actually. What of it? Yeah. It's not the tape deck.
0: Right, okay.
1: Yeah.
0: Is it an old school photo, says Claire?
1: No, it's not.
0: Okay.
1: That would be good, though, seeing those.
0: A Walkman, Jamie says.
1: Oh, they go for a fortune on your marketplace.
0: Yeah.
1: A fortune. It's not that, though,
0: okay.
1: No.
0: Is it a yo-yo, Michelle says this morning.
1: Oh, you still get them. No, it's not a yo-yo.
0: Okay.
1: Robert
0: says, is it a class photo?
1: Nope, not a class photo.
0: And last answering this morning, is it... This is Nicola, by the way.
1: Hey, Nicola.
0: Collection of bean babies.
1: What's a bean baby?
0: I have no idea, but that's what...
1: No, it's right. not. A collection of something.
0: Right,
1: no,
0: what is the answer, please?
1: Well, can I just say, this must be... It must be the 90s reissue, because they're saying it is lava lamps. 13% of people still have a lava lamp. Can't imagine from the 70s, can you?
0: It'd be probably radioactive.
1: I was going to say that.
0: Right, Harry Styles, this is American Girls, Central FM. Good morning.

0: Harry Styles, American Girls at Central FM. It is Tuesday morning, just before 7. Cammy Barnes on the way, and a tune from Jason Evans and Holly James after 7, with the latest news with Andrew as well on its way next.
1: Wake up with Brad, Shaz and Andrew.
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2: With the latest just after 7, here's Andrew Baxter.
4: Meniston Primary School won't reopen until August 2028. It's after additional defects were spotted during investigation work. Pupils have been out of the school since last February due to damage from Storm Eowyn. The school was due to open next August. A letter from an NHS Forth Valley expert says there needs to be rigorous checks into a potential AI data centre in Larbert. Apatura wants to build a centre just hundreds of metres from Forth Valley Royal Hospital. Documents show concerns have been raised about the public health implications. Thousands of people have raised objections with a protest later this week. Learner drivers in Callander are facing waits of more than 6 months to take their test. Data shows the average waiting time is over 27 weeks between booking and taking the exam. Before the coronavirus pandemic, the average wait time was just under 6 weeks. Carly Brookfield from the Driving Instructors Association has previously said things have changed a lot since then.
5: People would do their theory test, carry on learning, and wait until they were at a point of readiness, normally taking the advice of their instructor. They're not doing that now. As soon as they get their theory test result and are able to get into the booking system for the practical test, they're panic buying slots before they're even ready to take a driving test.
4: And Elo Athletic and Stirling Albion play their first Challenge Cup League games tonight. The Wasps host Stranraer while the Beanos take on Cove Rangers. All teams will play 6 matches before a knockout stage.
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4: Dry today across the Forth Valley with sunny spells and highs of 22 degrees Celsius. That's the latest. I'm Andrew Baxter.
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6: 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Waking up the Forth Valley.
2: Gonna be a good day. Just after 7 on what is now known forever onwards as the new Monday.
8: Right, is that an official title?
2: I have conducted an experiment over the past several weeks, and yes, I feel Tuesday is the new Monday. I feel refreshed on a Monday. Tuesday, however, it's always the worst day.
8: Did you deal with focus groups and stuff? Why was I not informed of this?
2: I dealt with quite a lot of focus groups.
8: Have you?
2: I focused on me and me alone.
8: Right, okay. I don't like being left out.
4: I feel this is quite a unilateral decision.
8: Do you think so?
4: Yeah.
8: I'm with you on
4: I'm going to conduct another focus group.
8: Oh, yeah. One just for you.
4: Yeah, yeah. The Andrew and Shaz focus group.
8: There you are. I like
2: Fine
8: it.
2: By me.
8: I like it.
2: So long as you come with the same answer. I mean, focus away. Right, good morning. Just after 7, Tuesday the 11th of August, you're on with Brad, Shaz and Andrew. Cammy Barnes on the way. And this just now from Jason Nevins. Good morning.
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0: Tuesday morning across the Forth Valley with Cammy Barnes and Highland Runaway. You're on with Brad, Chaz and Andrew. It's Central FM, Jason Nivens and Holly James. I'm in heaven before that. I'm going to chat a little bit about telly.
1: Okay, I can chat telly.
0: So last night.
1: Yeah.
0: Finished quite early the seasons or the series that we were re-watching.
1: Okay.
0: Because can't find anything else new on.
1: I hear that so much. You spend ages trying to work out what you're going to watch. You end up watching what you've already watched.
0: I don't know. It's because like Netflix and stuff like that works on an algorithm that I just don't see the new things. Maybe I need to like set up a new Netflix account and new stuff will pour through.
1: I get a little email saying, oh, mum, you might be interested in this. And
0: mum?
1: I never am. Like,
0: mum?
1: It says mum.
0: Oh, I see.
1: Like, because my name's mum on the thing.
0: I see. Getting a bit confused there.
1: Because I am a mum.
0: Yes, yes, I remember now. Told you, Tuesday's the new Monday.
1: What's your name on Netflix? Do you have a name? Or
0: Brad, just Brad.
1: Just Brad.
0: Yeah.
1: Right.
0: I think it's under my name anyway. Yeah, I think so. But basically, yeah. Finished the series, then kind of got, oh, what to watch now? And I couldn't be bothered going through, trying to go, oh, that looks good, that looks good, that looks good. So I just stuck a film on.
1: Right.
0: And it was a bit of a rom-com, actually.
1: Oh, that's nice.
0: Quite funny. Anyone But You. Got okay. Glenn Powell and Sydney Sweeney in it.
1: I've never seen Sydney Sweeney in it. I've seen pictures of her in a, you know.
0: So you've probably seen pictures of Sydney Sweeney when she was done Euphoria, which was rather...
1: Risqué.
0: I think risqué is a subtle word for it.
1: She's not very shy.
0: It was rather X-rated, yeah. Shall we say.
1: I've never seen that, by the way.
0: But she was rather subdued and there wasn't anything like that in this film.
1: I'm glad you cleared that up. It's a nice, decent, romantic comedy.
0: Yes, exactly. But I'm now going, well, what am I going to watch tonight? Can't stick another film on, surely. Yeah. So
1: you don't know.
0: I really don't know.
1: Do you know, my house, my 15-year-old is watching, like, The Godfather and stuff, and
0: oh, my goodness.
1: And you're watching rom-coms. That's wrong, isn't it?
0: I don't know.
1: That's wrong.
0: No, easy watching. That's what we're needing.
1: Not... A little bit of light. Everything's so grim.
0: Yeah.
1: See, on, like...
0: But I'm not watching rom-coms on my own. I'm sat watching them with my fiancé, Emma.
1: And
0: you know.
1: See, to be honest, you've got to do everything that Emma says pretty much at the moment because
0: it was my choice to put that on, to be fair. She didn't have a clue.
1: Was it?
0: Yeah. I was like, I've seen this on TikTok, bits of clips, and looks all right.
1: Oh,
0: stick
1: that is,
0: on.
1: I love how you're very, you know, open to that.
0: Yeah.
1: Do you know what I mean? You're like a 21st century man, aren't you?
0: So basically what I'm looking for, in case the hint hasn't dropped hard enough, is what to watch on the telly and any series, please. Cheers. Might as well use the platform. 0330 8381031. That's our WhatsApp number, by the way. And this is New Somber.

0: And complicated. Somebody's new tune. My body isn't ready before that. And this is Wake Up with Brad, Shaz and Andrew with you live across the Forth Valley Tuesday morning. It is 7:22 and we are chatting this morning just now, or we will be in a few minutes, on Too Early for This, about things that are way more difficult than they should be.
1: Okay. Plenty of stuff.
0: You know,
1: plenty.
0: Untangling earphones, for example. Yeah. Opening a childproof bottle. I can still sometimes never do that. See, a bleach bottle. I am.
1: Tricky. You've got to press down. And
0: press down, push,
1: twist,
0: turn.
1: Yeah.
0: It's too many actions at the one time for me.
1: Oh, dear.
0: Sticking the duvet in the cover. That sort of thing. You know, starting a roll of tape. That is the sort of thing we want to hear. What is far too difficult? The jobs that are way more difficult than they should be. You can get involved with the show this morning, 0330 838 1031. Or if you've got the WhatsApp, that is the number, or the Central FM app. You can message the station via that, and we'll do the script and some Lewis after the latest on Forth Valley's Roads next.
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11: Good morning. Starting with the Falkirk side of things, looking busy now between the Earlsgate and the Westfield roundabout. Centre of Falkirk on Grahams Road looking fairly steady. No build as yet. 803 Glasgow Road as you head through the centre of Camelin. Across the Stirling, good clear runs on both the Kerse Road and the Boroughmuir Road approaches towards the Craigs, and the 84 checks at Well between Blair Drummond and the Old Prudential Building at Craigforth. Kincardine, Clackmannanshire Bridges, lovely light volume of traffic heading towards the Higgins Nuke roundabout. No bilge as yet, the A977 Tully Allen towards Gartari roundabouts, and clear runs on the M80, the M876 and the M9. That's your latest. I'm Cameron McGarver. We'll have more in 20 minutes.
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0: Day, Stay Love in the Script of Will I Am and Hall of Fame. Before that, you're on with Brad, Shaz and Andrew this morning. Welcome to Central FM on your Tuesday morning. Source and Candy Staten on the way in a second. We're going to do Too Early for this as well. Right now, though, at 7.33, Andrew Baxter has all your latest.
1: Madison Primary School won't reopen until August 2028. It's after additional defects were spotted during investigation work. A letter from an NHS Fourth Family expert says there needs to be rigorous checks into a potential AI data centre in Larbert. Apertura wants to build a centre just hundreds of metres from Fourth Family Royal Hospital. And learner drivers in Callander are facing waits of more than 6 months to take their test. Data shows the average waiting time is over 27 weeks between booking and taking the exam.
2: And your weather, a dry and bright day with some cloud and hazy sunny spells and a maximum temperature of 22 degrees.
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1: Alloa Athletic and Stirling Albion play their first Challenge Cup league games tonight. The Wasps host Stranraer while the Beanos take on Cove Rangers. All teams will play six matches before a knockout stage. Hearts chief executive Andrew McKinley is to leave his post at the end of August. He took up the position 6 years ago. And former FIFA vice president Jim Boyce believes football civil war shows no sign of ending. UEFA was among three confederations that sent an open letter yesterday saying Gianni Infantino had broken their trust through deception. And that's your latest Central FM Sports.
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0: Right then, too early for this morning and we are asking things that are way more difficult than they should be.
2: Okay, tying laces. Tying laces is the hardest thing. Tying laces and making them stay tight.
0: Is that not what Velcro's for, Shaz?
2: Yeah, I know, for like primary school kids. But I like a lace. I like the look of a lace. I like the feel of a lace. I like how you can vary the tightening. But trying to tie laces is a tricky, tricky thing.
0: Andrew, how are you with your lace tying?
1: I'm not bad.
0: I'm all right.
1: I can do it now, Brad.
0: All right, okay.
2: Can you?
0: I wouldn't say it was the most difficult thing I've ever come across in the world.
2: When I was at school, what we had to do was we had to draw around our foot on a piece of card, and then we got to punch holes for laces, and then we used to have to practice doing the laces, and I got as far as punching the holes, and then I think I was off sick and I missed the rest of it.
0: Right, okay.
2: So, and that's followed me through life.
0: Was it the thought of trying to tie the laces that made you sick, or...?
2: I got nervous.
0: Right,
2: got
0: okay, fair enough.
2: Apprehensive about it.
0: Rachel's been on this morning. She's saying it's opening a new bin bag without pulling out half the roll. That is something that is way more difficult than it should be.
2: And where's the perforation? You can never find the perforated bits,
0: They need to mark it, like, with a highlighter or something. Different colour, so you can see the perforations.
2: This man is a genius. Why has nobody else thought of that?
0: I mean, that was kind of obvious to me as... No?
2: That's genius.
0: Okay.
2: I think that's unbelievable. I do, really.
0: I think we know the level Shaz is on this morning, Andrew. Tiny shoelaces, Senzerel, and, you know, we've got highlightation.
2: Highlightation? Is that... He's using big words now, too.
0: I think
2: is
0: I'm
2: there
0: making
2: no
0: words
2: end
0: up.
2: To this man's... I don't know.
1: It's definitely not a word.
0: Yes.
2: Is it not? Have you checked that?
1: Yeah.
2: No,
0: I'm not getting 11 points on Countdown for that.
1: You don't get 11. Brad, oh, it's just a litany of mistakes this morning.
2: Oh, mate. I had you up there and Andrew just pulled you right back down
0: today.
2: Yeah,
0: I know, exactly. Clingfilm says Nicola in Alloa. Whoever invented it absolutely hates us.
2: It's not good for you. It's not good for the environment, I don't think, clingfilm.
0: It's not good for my stress levels when I'm trying to pull it off the tube.
2: Somebody needs... What happened to the perforated things on the box? They used to be amazing. And now it's murder. You have to get scissors
0: they're
2: and
0: dull.
2: Cut and everything.
0: That's what the problem is. They've dulled them down.
2: They have.
0: And they're blunt.
2: They are useless.
0: Used to be nice and sharp. You could cut your bread with them sometimes.
2: No, maybe health and safety
0: probably,
2: gone mad,
0: that's exactly it, yeah. Yeah, so you can keep them coming in this morning. Things that are way more difficult than they actually should be. 0330 838 1031. That is our number on the WhatsApp of the Central FM app this morning. Some Deacon Blue follows this from the Source and Candy stating, good morning. Sometimes

0: This Dignity, Source and Candy Stainton, You've Got the Love. 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
0: So £1,000, one phone call, that is all it could take. Starting next Monday, we are giving you the chance to win £1,000 with Cash Code with Frasers of Falkirk.
2: So, every weekday morning at a completely random time, so you're not going to have to be able to sit.
0: That's what a random time is,
2: exactly.
0: Yes, Shaz.
2: Just clarifying. That's when registration will open. So when you hear us say the lines are open, you have got half an hour, 30 minutes to WhatsApp the word CODE, C-O-D-E, to 0330-838-1031.
0: So just a reminder, this is not just now.
2: This is when
0: the lines open
2: next Monday
0: and the following days throughout that.
2: There you are.
0: Okay.
2: Yeah.
0: So it is important. You can only WhatsApp CODE when the lines are open. Any entries sent outside the registration period will not be counted.
2: Oh, it's harsh, isn't it?
0: Strict rules.
2: Then, later that morning, we'll reveal the day's cash code. And then at another random time, we'll call one of you back.
0: Yeah, so if you've entered within the registration time, we will then give you a call back.
2: Potentially.
0: Yes. And if you answer the phone and immediately give us the correct cash code. And I'm not talking about hello, code. I want you to answer, say the code's 1234.
2: If that is the
0: Shaz,
2: code.
0: Shaz, pretend you're phoning me.
2: Okay. Hello, is that Brad?
0: 1234!
2: That's how you do it.
0: That's how you do it.
2: That's how you do it.
0: At that point, you'll be entered into the cash code grand final. And one more step closer to that £1,000.
2: Oh my giddy aunt. That'll be unbelievable. Indeed. Unbelievable. You must be 18 or over. You must live within the Central FM transmission area. And full terms and conditions are available online at centralfm.co.uk.
0: Yes, so starting next Monday, cash code with Frasers of Falkirk, the home of MG in the Forth Valley. Oh, this is exciting.
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17: Good morning. Starting with the main routes then across the Forth Valley. So far not looking too bad at all on the M80 heading southbound towards Cumbernauld and Glasgow, and the M876 and the M9 all looking traffic light as well. Centre of Stirling just picking up as per usual on the A9 Burramuro depots towards the Craigs. Elsewhere at Bannockburn were sluggish on the A91 just past Greenyards, and then across the Falkirk, usual build now, particularly between the Earlsgate and the Westfield roundabouts, and then finally to the Bonnie Bridge looking slow along the Art Labrett Road towards the Bonnie Bridge Golf Club. That's your latest. I'm Cameron McGarva. We'll have more in 40 minutes.
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0: And that is New Religion, Little Mix and Black Magic. Before that, just before 8 o'clock across the Forth Valley on Tuesday, the 11th of August, you're on with Brad Chance and Andrew this morning. We're going to do some tunes after 8 in the style of Pink and Teddy Swims. Not just in the style of...
1: It's actually them, yeah. Not their style. I was just thinking of karaoke there. I was like, is Andrew going to come in and start yodeling
0: That was the surprise. You've spoiled it. No. After news, listen, someone in East Lothian has allegedly... This guy's a hero, or a woman is a hero, has allegedly superglued 30 parking meters, right? So people can't pay with them. So you can't pay the parking meter. Well, you can't pay for your parking, can you? So the parking's free.
1: That's naughty.
0: And I'm just thinking, what is the pettiest thing you have ever done because something has annoyed you? We'll chat more about that and get those tunes on Central FM in the next few minutes.
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4: With the latest news just after 8 years, Andrew Baxter.
5: Mathiston Primary Schools won't reopen for another 2 years. It's after additional defects were spotted during investigation work. Pupils have been out of the school since last February after damage from Storm Eowyn. It was due to open next summer. There needs to be rigorous checks into a potential AI data centre in Larbert. That's according to a letter from an NHS Forth Valley expert. Apajira has submitted plans for a centre just hundreds of metres from Forth Valley Royal Hospital. Concerns have been raised about the public health implications with thousands of objections to the plans. August has been found to be the worst month for drink driving deaths and injuries in Great Britain. The RSE's analysis between 2014 and 2024 suggests it sees nearly 60 more casualties on average than in December. Chief Superintendent Mark Clothier says enforcement is always guided by the evidence.
6: If we know that there's an increase in people who are going to attend Christmas parties, or we know that there are people who are going to go to the pub and drink in relation to significant sporting events, it's absolutely right that we then tailor our response and our tactics to try and disrupt that behaviour as much as we can.
5: And Dalhousie Athletic and Stirling Albion are in Challenge Cup action tonight. They're playing the first of six league games. The Wasps are at home to Stranraer, while the Beanos play Cove Rangers at Forth Bank.
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5: Dry today across the Forth Valley with sunny spells and highs of 22 degrees Celsius. That's the latest. I'm Andrew Baxter.
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1: Brad, Shaz and Andrew. Waking up the Forth Valley.
9: Gonna be a good day.
4: By the way, I think I need to learn a bit of timekeeping skills.
10: Really? You're only just realising that?
4: I just looked over the clock there to enter the news for Andrew, and when I read it at 3 minutes past the hour, I was like, that was bad.
10: Yeah. You had nothing to do with us, can I just
4: no.
10: say?
4: No. That's it's what us. Happens when you don't pay attention, kids.
10: Let that be a lesson.
4: Exactly. You end up ridiculously late and probably now going to have to explain myself to the boss after the show. So
10: all there we right. go. You're on your own there, fella.
4: All right, cheers, thanks.
10: Just saying.
4: Nothing like, you know, camaraderie.
10: No, there's nothing.
4: Hang you out to dry at the earliest opportunity.
10: It's just, you know, you've got to suck it up, haven't you? You make your mistakes. You learn
4: What's
10: from them.
4: What's your excuse?
10: This is just, you know, the way it is. You like it
4: this
10: or lump
4: it. This is just me. Right, never mind. Right, Teddy Swims and Pink on the way. And I want to chat about what's apparently happened in East Lothian, where someone has superglued over 30 parking meters.
10: Ooh.
4: So people basically couldn't pay for their parking, so got their parking for free.
10: There were no fingers stuck on there, were they, when it was still a little bit tacky?
4: No, I mean,
10: that's a worry.
4: Let's just say, not every hero wears a cape.
1: Wake up with Brad, Shaz and Andrew.
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1: Central FM.

0: That's the name of his track, just in case you didn't know there.
1: But I'm sure he does swim as well, like.
0: Does Teddy swims? Don't know, does he?
1: Like that, where did he get that name from? Like, that's not his actual name, is
0: it? Well, it would be even better if he didn't swim. His name's Teddy and he couldn't swim, so that would be even better.
1: I wouldn't like to see anyone's Teddy and struggling like that. Do you know what I mean? Where did he get that name? I mean, what
0: I don't know.
1: I think it's a book he read when he was weaned.
0: Shall we get him on the phone and ask him when he got it?
1: Yeah, right, I'd like to know.
0: Right, okay, no problem. Pink and Feel Good Time before that. Right, okay, we need to chat about this because someone in East Lothian, let's just say, really didn't like the new parking charges that were put into effect there, and around 30 of these brand new parking meters have allegedly been covered in super glue by mystery vandal / vandals. We're not quite sure exactly who's doing it. Already, it's apparently costing the council over 40k to repair.
1: I was going to say, that's an expensive thing.
0: And the ridiculous bit?
1: Yeah.
0: The meters haven't even had the chance to make the council any more money yet. So they literally got super glued as soon as they put in. So the system was due to give drivers 45 minutes to park and then charge them a quid for up to 75 minutes or £2 for 90 minutes, right?
1: Right, okay.
0: And in response to the increased parking charges, they've taken industrial action to, well, let's just say a whole new level and got the industrial strength glue out.
1: My goodness. Thing is, I was worried. I said earlier, I'd be worried. Like, I'm sure. I hope they did it at a time where nobody was using them. Because if someone tries to use them and then they got their finger super glued to the buttons,
0: I'm sure the guys
1: meeting
0: would probably be like, "Listen, you go and just park your car. You can. This one's on me," and they would have super glued the thing.
1: Yeah, but what about the next person? They might have only parked. But I mean, how long does it take super glue?
0: Very quick.
1: Is it?
0: Yeah, it's like very quick.
1: Seconds.
0: Yeah, seconds. It'd be fine.
1: Because sometimes, see that other glue, the Gorilla one, you have to sit there and hold
0: it's
1: it
0: like
1: together.
0: It's like PVA though, so it's different.
1: Is it?
0: Yeah.
1: Right, that's a relief.
0: But less about the type of glue, more about, we want to know what is the pettiest thing you have ever done. Now, you can get involved nameless on this. We won't read your name out if you don't want to, but we want to know what is the most pettiest thing you have done. You know, have you deliberately taken the long way home because someone's annoyed you or refused to answer someone because they took hours to answer you? You know, this is the level of petty I want to know about this morning. Moved someone's mug because they left it on your desk or hidden it or something like that. This is the sort of pettiness I want to know about.
1: I do. I remember when it's associated with a parking ticket, right?
0: Yeah.
1: And I got a parking ticket. I didn't feel that I should have got a parking ticket. So I sent the check in because at the time it was just checks, right? It's a long time ago. And I just stapled it like mentally. I just went staple it all over the place. And do you know what happened?
0: What?
1: I got a response back with double the fine because they didn't take it.
0: I had to be like, well, I give you the option to pay if you couldn't get the check off of the securing mechanism to make sure it's safe in the post. That is not my problem. I love the people that go in with pennies and just pour the tubs of pennies over the
1: amazing
0: place. I was like, oh, I'd love to do that.
1: So good.
0: Here's Ariana.

0: One Republic, and there's Counting Stars. This is Central FM with Brad, Chaz and Andrew this morning with you across the Forth Valley, 24 minutes past 8. Ariana Grande, Hate That Made You Love You before that, and we are chatting the pettiest things that you have done because something annoyed you. Gemma's on this morning. She says her husband left the toilet seat up recently, so she decided to move his alarm clock across the room.
1: That sounds to me like that's been an ongoing issue. Poor guy can't have just left it up once and then that's what she does. Unless she, you know, she runs a tight ship in that household. Yeah. Gemma, I'm starting to feel sorry for your husband. In all honesty, if that is the case. Poor guy. I do feel that the argument is, you know, why can't it be left up? Do you know, I don't like it up personally, but.
0: No, I stick it down.
1: It has to. Yeah. Do you think it needs to go down?
0: No, I stick it down. I don't leave it up.
1: Oh, I like that. Honestly, you really are a 21st century man, Brad.
0: Just call me Mr.
1: You're like the ideal, the epitome. All men should be looking up to you, Brad, and your way of thinking. Women will be flocking. It's just as well you're getting married and off the market.
0: I know.
1: Really quick, smart. Otherwise, they'll be flocking to you with that knowledge now. Craig says. True fact. I'm here. I'm a witness, ladies. Right, I'm a witness. Oh, guys. Right, here we go. Someone stole my parking space, so I parked somewhere else and walked past them looking annoyed.
0: That is petty as anything.
1: That's pathetic.
0: That's passive aggressive. Looking annoyed.
1: And they probably weren't even paying any attention. Looking annoyed. I thought they were going to, like, knock on the window going, oi.
0: Stick a note on the window. Craig, me and you need to have words about how you deal with these sort of things, because walking past someone looking annoyed, it's not enough, my friend. It's not enough.
1: I mean, folk might just think that's your face, Craig. That's just the way it is. That's your resting face.
0: Laura's on this morning.
1: Hi, Laura.
0: My colleagues keep stealing my pen, so I started putting my name on absolutely everything.
1: That's a good idea. It won't make any difference.
0: They'll just be using your pens that you know doubly now. Exactly.
1: That's like school, isn't it?
0: Mm.
1: Yeah, definitely. What about Scotty Boy?
0: What's he saying?
1: My mate cancelled on me.
0: Oh.
1: So I sent him a picture of the takeaway I ordered without him. That's good. I like that. So basically he was going to go out with his mate. Maybe for a takeaway maybe going out for tea. So he sent him a picture of his lovely takeaway and said, ha ha, look what you're missing. Quite like that, Scotty.
0: That is quite good. Michelle, last one this morning from just now. My sister borrowed my clothes without asking, so I started hiding all her stuff.
1: Or you could have really hideous stuff, right, and just say, oh, I've seen this on... such and such was wearing this and put it in the wardrobe and then your sister nicks the stuff.
0: What if she doesn't
1: wear
0: it though?
1: You could just sort of like subliminally. You know the word.
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14: Good morning. Starting with the Falkirk side of things, looking very slow now. All approaches really towards the Earlsgate roundabout, and then slow on that approach between the Earlsgate and the Westfield roundabout. Centre of Falkirk, fairly steady on Grahams Road. Across to Camelin, fairly clear this morning so far on the 803 Glasgow Road. In towards Bannockburn. Bannockburn interchange looking slow just as you head around the services, and the A91 remains slow as you head past the Green Yards. Centre of Stirling, not looking too bad at all, but slow at Kincardine Bridge as you come down towards the Higgins Nuke roundabout. Main route M80 fairly clear and light on the M9 and the M876. That's your latest. I'm Cameron McGarver. I'll have more in 20 minutes.
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0: Dua Lipa, this don't start now. This is Central FM, Backstreet Boys and Taylor Swift on the way in the next few minutes. We'll also play a game of Guess Who. It's a celebrity's birthday today and you need to guess who it is right now, though. At 8.34 with all the latest, here's Andrew Baxter.
1: Maddiston Primary School won't reopen until August 2028. It's after additional defects were spotted during investigation work. A letter from an NHS Forth Valley expert says there needs to be rigorous checks into a potential AI data centre in Larbert. Apajura wants to build a centre just hundreds of metres from Forth Valley Royal Hospital. And learner drivers in Callander are facing waits of more than 6 months to take their test. Data shows the average waiting time is over 27 weeks between booking and taking the exam.
2: And your weather, a dry and bright day with some cloud and hazy sunny spells and a maximum temperature of 22 degrees.
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1: Alloa Athletic and Stirling Albion played their first Challenge Cup league games tonight. The Wasps host Stranraer while the Beanos take on Cove Rangers. All teams will play six matches before a knockout stage. Hearts chief executive Andrew McKinley is to leave his post at the end of August. He took up the position 6 years ago. And former FIFA vice president Jim Boyce believes football civil war shows no sign of ending. UEFA was among three confederations that sent an open letter yesterday saying Gianni Infantino had broken their trust through deception. And that's your latest Central FM Sports.
3: 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IBT. 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
0: Okay then. A game of Guess Who this morning. You can get involved at home. It is a celebrity's birthday today.
2: Right, so not an inanimate object.
0: Not
2: today.
0: An inanimate
2: that's
0: object today. Yeah, sorry. And with yes or no guesses, you have to decipher and find out who I am thinking of. Are you ready to go?
2: We're ready. Yeah.
1: There is a very famous birthday I know of today.
0: Oh. Okay. Do you want to try and just take it straight out the hat?
1: Biscuit the Cockapoo is four.
0: Whoa! That was correct! No, happy birthday, Biscuit.
2: Oh.
0: Not quite who I was thinking of.
2: What
0: I should have thought.
2: Him?
1: We're going to get him some chicken nuggets. Chicken nuggets, love it.
2: Oh, bless him. I can't believe that's been 4 years. Hasn't time fly? Your children just grow up so quick, don't they?
0: Bingo.
2: Anyway, that wasn't it, was it?
0: No, it wasn't
2: right,
0: it, no.
2: Okay, then.
0: That'd have been rather creepy, I think, of me to know that Andrew's dog was 4 years old
2: well,
0: today.
2: Well, I didn't know. Okay, is it a guy? Is it a guy over 50? Is it a guy under 40? So it's someone, a fella between 40 and 50.
1: 40 to 50, okay.
2: Yeah.
1: Are they British? Are they American? Are they Canadian?
2: Are they Australian?
1: An Australian 40 to 50-year-old man.
2: Is it what's his face?
0: I don't know, what is
1: yes.
0: his face?
2: Guy Pearce.
0: No. Oh.
1: Are they an actor?
0: They are an actor.
2: I'm just assuming it's an actor. It's not what's his face, is it?
1: Do they have famous siblings?
0: Yes. I'm sure they have a famous sibling, yes.
1: I think I've got an idea.
2: Have you? Go for it,
1: I think it's one of the Hemsworths, but I don't know which one.
0: Okay.
2: Is it?
0: But which Hemsworth is it?
2: Oh, I don't know. They look the same. They do, though. They look so similar.
0: You've got a choice. You've got Luke, Liam or Chris. Which one?
1: Is it Chris Hemsworth?
0: It's Chris Hemsworth. 43 today.
2: Is he?
0: Yeah.
2: Is he that old? Is he really that old?
0: Is that old?
2: I think they all look quite well, don't they? So it would have been hard to...
0: It would have been hard, yeah.
2: ...to pick.
0: There you go.
2: Right then, that
0: That's
2: was...
0: It. That wasn't too bad.
2: ...massively underwhelming.
0: I mean, you got it correct, did you not?
2: And I didn't.
0: Well...
2: Andrew did.
0: No,
2: I'm not bitter at all.
0: You thought it was what's-his-face.

0: I know it.
1: You know you're that level of minted, right?
0: Yeah.
1: Where you don't need to sell your wedding pictures to the magazines to get some dosh through. Because we still haven't seen them.
0: That's right. What are you going to do with yours then?
1: I think Hello's been on a few times. So.
0: What about No One magazine? Yeah.
1: Anyway, Taylor Swift there on Central FM. I knew you. They were seen having dinner for the first time out and about in public since their wedding.
0: What
1: actually,
0: have they been doing all that time?
1: I don't know. I think they've been on a long extended honeymoon.
0: We
1: lucky
0: would,
1: them.
0: You?
1: Yeah.
0: Yeah. Is that
1: That's
0: what
1: another
0: you're gonna
1: reason.
0: Do?
1: Well, yeah, I need some money from the picture. Deal to do the honeymoon
0: okay.
1: again.
0: Chicken and egg type
1: yeah.
0: thing.
1: Yeah, that kind okay. of idea, yeah. Anyway, Jamiroquai and Niall Horan on and an update on what's happening on the roads next.
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15: Good morning. Starting with the 876 and the A977, all looking fairly slow there towards that Gartari roundabout just south of Clackmannan this morning. Kincardine Bridge busy but moving well now towards the Higgins Nuke roundabout. Into the centre of Stirling really is the A9 Burham New Road approach causing problems as you head in towards the Craigs. Wellgreen checks out fairly well. Picked up on Causeway Head, particularly the Alouette Road approach. Elsewhere, Falkirk just got the usual build now, still very heavy. All approaches around the Earlsgate roundabout and that Falkirk Road heading in towards the centre and the West Road roundabout looks particularly heavy at the moment. In saying that, otherwise, main route's not looking too bad at all. Fairly light on the M80, the M876 and the M9. That's your latest. I'm Cameron McGarver. I'll have more in 40 minutes.
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0: Niall Horan and Dinner Party, Central FM with Jamiroquai and Virtual Insanity before that, just a couple of minutes before nine. We will get on after nine, some Rihanna and Chaka Khan with Snoop Dogg, their new tune, and the latest news on the way next.
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11: Maddiston Primary School won't reopen until August 2028. It's after additional defects were spotted during investigation work. Pupils have been out of the school since last February due to damage from Storm Eowyn. The school was due to open next August. A letter from an NHS Fourth Valley expert says there needs to be rigorous checks into a potential AI data centre in Larbert. Apertura wants to build a centre just hundreds of metres from Fourth Valley Royal Hospital. Documents show concerns have been raised about the public health implications. Thousands of people have raised objections with a protest later this week. Learner drivers in Callander are facing waits of more than 6 months to take their test. Data shows the average waiting time is over 27 weeks between booking and taking the exam. Before the coronavirus pandemic, the average wait time was just under 6 weeks. Carly Brookfield from the Driving Instructors Association has previously said things have changed a lot since then.
12: People would do their theory test, carry on learning, and wait until they were at a point of readiness, normally taking the advice of their instructor. They're not doing that now. As soon as they get their theory test result and are able to get into the booking system for the practical test, they're panic buying slots before they're even ready to take a driving test.
11: And Dalo Athletic and Stirling Albion play their first Challenge Cup league games tonight. The Wasps host Stranraer, while the Beanos take on Cove Rangers. All teams will play six matches before a knockout stage.
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11: Dry today across the Forth Valley with sunny spells and highs of 22 degrees Celsius. That's the latest. I'm Andrew Baxter.
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13: 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Please welcome
6: 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Waking up the Forth Valley.
13: Gonna be a good day.
9: I'm glad the weather's getting itself back a wee bit better. Yesterday was all right. Today's supposed to be decent as well.
14: Yeah, I know. It's just a little bit cloudy, hazy, sunny.
9: Yes, I'll take that. Dry and comfortably warmish.
14: Get your sheets out.
9: Funnily enough, Emma done that yesterday.
14: There you are. I did it yesterday too.
9: I came home and there's the bedding all stripped off and out in the garden on the line. I'm like, all right, okay.
14: It's a beautiful night. But you had a good sleep last night, eh?
9: I did, actually. But I did go into the garden and went, oh, I'm going to have to make the bed now. That is genuinely...
14: Is that your job then?
9: Well, no. Just whenever, you know.
14: Yeah.
9: If Emma makes it, if she wants me to give her a hand, I'll give her a hand kind of idea. But it's the one that I go... I really hate

0: doing this. I'll do anything else in the house.
1: Right.
0: Like, hand in the toilet, under the drains, that sort of idea.
1: Really?
0: Not a problem doing that, right?
1: But the bed. So see, if you were on your own, like, would you just never wash your sheets? Would you just...
0: Oh, no, I would wash them, yeah.
1: You could employ someone. There's a job for someone, isn't there? Because hundreds of people hate putting the bed sheets on.
0: Yeah, but there's a reason that I don't like making it with Emma.
1: Why is that, then?
0: Because she's so particular. Like, the way I used to make my bed sheets when I lived alone was literally, I went inside, stood up, had the bed sheets inside out, went inside the bed sheet,
1: did ya?
0: corner, and then basically had the duvet thing lay on the bed, and I picked it up and then kind of shook it around.
1: Right, that's
0: but apparently that
1: enough.
0: Wasn't, the corners acceptable. Weren't in the correct corners, they weren't enough, there was baggy bits in it, that's not acceptable. Dear. So I was like, right, if that's not acceptable for you, do it yourself.
1: She's ruined that experience for you, hasn't she? Are you sure you want to marry her?
0: No.
1: I think there's question marks over this now, Brad. You've got to live with this now for the rest of your life if you sign on that dotted line with that fountain pen.
0: My goodness.
1: I'm just saying.
0: Andrea, I feel there's going to be an objection from someone. You know, does anyone in this room object? Shaz is like, I object!
1: I'd love to do that. Sounds terrible.
0: Please don't do it at mine.
1: So bad.
0: Thank you. Banging through the door. No!
1: No! We all be in slow motion. No!
0: Oh, wow.
1: Yeah, all because of a duvet.
0: Yeah.
1: Yeah. Questions have to be asked. So I'm like your little person on your shoulder.
0: And there's a stag do this Saturday to
1: go
0: before that.
1: I know.
0: There might not be a wedding.
2: Wake up.

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1: This boogie's in my soul. 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
0: Shaka Khan, Snoop Dogg, and Boogie's in My Soul on Central FM. It's kind of like a guilty pleasure, that tune for me at the moment.
2: Oh, I thought you were going to say something like having boogies in your soul.
0: Right.
2: I thought that was like some kind of foot fungus.
0: Where is your head today?
2: I don't know.
0: Where is it?
2: I don't know. I know you've already been moaning at me out there because I was.
0: Yeah, you were talking absolute rubbish in the office during that song.
2: Everyone
0: and then
2: else thought it was
0: you
2: quite
0: come
2: funny.
0: In and tell me about foot fungus.
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0: So, £1,000 on the line, one phone call is all it could take.
2: It's nothing, isn't it?
0: It's nothing. Starting next Monday, we are giving you the chance to win £1,000 with Cash Code on Central FM with Frasers of Falkirk every morning at a completely random time. That's a different time every day, Shaz. That's not orchestrated.
2: Thank you.
0: We'll be opening the registration now.
2: So, when you hear us say the lines are open, you've got half an hour, 30 minutes to WhatsApp the word CODE, C-O-D-E, to 0330-838-1031.
0: Mm-hmm.
2: Just half an hour to do that.
0: Yeah.
2: When the lines open.
0: And you can only WhatsApp CODE when the lines are open. Any entries sent outside the registration period, they will not be counted.
2: And we mean that, by the way.
0: Yeah, literally.
2: We mean that.
0: A second out, boom, gone.
2: They are. Waste of time, that one.
0: It was, wasn't it? Then, later on, we will reveal the day's cash code. And, at another random time, we're going to call one of you back that entered successfully into the registration period for that day.
2: Okay.
0: If you answer the phone, you need to give us the correct cash code straight away. We ain't talking, hello, who's this? It is blah, blah, blah, blah is the code.
2: Yeah.
0: Straight away.
2: Yeah.
0: And if
2: no
0: you don't,
2: niceties,
0: if you
2: just
0: don't,
2: the code.
0: Yeah, I said if you don't, sorry, bye-bye, you're not into the grand final. If you do get the code correct, then you are into the cash code grand final. And that step closer to the £1,000.
2: Okay, so you need to listen to Central FM every weekday morning from next Monday. And when you hear the lines are open, WhatsApp CODE, C-O-D-E, to 0330-838-1031 within the 30-minute registration window.
0: 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Oh, ho, ho. Listen, I could do an extra grand just now. Can I enter?
2: Couldn't we all?
0: Can I enter?
2: No, you can't enter. Oh. You've got to sort it all out. You know that. Cheeky.
0: Oh, where's the fun in that?
2: Fun for everyone else, not for you. You're not meant to have
0: fun. Can
2: I not
0: just put a voice on? Like,
2: you can't even do
0: Donald's
2: it now.
0: Donald's here.
2: Donald's.
0: Code is 1234.

0: 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Coldplay and Clocks before that, and you're on with Brad, Shaz and Andrew. 23 minutes past nine on your Tuesday morning. You passed your test.
1: Are you proud of me?
0: I'm proud of you, yeah.
1: Oh, yeah.
0: I didn't think you would.
1: So, I was just quietly minding my own business doing the dishes, right?
0: Out there, you just had a wee coffee, so
1: I was cleaning up my cup. Spoon. And then Brad just came up and said, "The next thing you do, I will judge you for the rest of your life." And I was panicking. I was like, "What is it? Is it so much to do with how I dry the cup, or do I put the cup down or up when I put it in the cupboard? Do I just ignore the spoon? I mean, what is it?" And you didn't let me know.
0: I'd
1: finished the roll of the kitchen roll, hadn't I?
0: Yes.
1: And I just automatically went and replaced it.
0: You
1: said that was what you were judging me
0: on. I was judging you whether you would leave the empty cardboard bit of the kitchen roll still in the holder, or whether you would bin it.
1: Actually bin it. I binned it in the right recycling
0: bin. You recycled it as well.
1: I did. Honestly, I can't remember the last time I felt such pressure. I thought, what's he going to think of me if I do this wrong for the rest of my life?
0: For the rest of your life.
1: I hadn't done that, what would you have thought of me? Would you have just, that pedestal that you've got me right on, would have just collapsed underneath?
0: I mean, the little pebble maybe.
1: So I'm back in the good books then, or I've never left the good books?
0: You didn't leave. You were all right. You kept in the circle.
1: Okay. Have you done that test on anyone else in this office?
0: Not yet, but it will be one that will be.
1: But now, obviously, if they're listening
0: focused.
1: To us,
0: well, yeah, I've got
1: the chances are
0: the test has been.
1: Let's do another
0: scrambled.
1: Test. Shall
0: I will
1: we?
0: Do another test. Don't you worry.
1: I don't want to be part of this one.
0: It's the person that keeps leaving their dishes in the sink at night that doesn't wash them
1: that?
0: And put them away. And that's
1: Who
0: the person that?
1: That
0: we need to find.
1: Yeah.
0: Yeah. Okay. Right. Dish wars are on at Central FM Towers, and so is Jax Jones and some Shanks and Bigfoot next.
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12: Good morning. The A9 eastbound looking fairly slow now in Stirling as you come off the customs roundabout towards the Borough Mew Road approach towards the Craigs and then further in towards the Thistle Shopping Centre, looking particularly heavy at the moment. Although in fairness, Kerse Road looking fine and Well Green, no build. It's actually been fine all morning at Well Green. Across towards Falkirk, A904. Now the Earlsgate looking absolutely grand. It's eased after early delays, but still very slow heading in on that A904 Falkirk Road towards the Westfield roundabout. And then the A977 just north of Tully Allen, looking still slow, all approaches at the Gartari roundabout. Main routes though, M80, M876 and the M9, they are all traffic light. That is your latest. I'll be back with more in 20 minutes.
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0: Shanks and Bigfoot, Sweet Like Chocolate on Central FM, Jack Jones and M&EK. Where did you go before that? It is 9:36 across the Forth Valley Tuesday morning, otherwise known as the new Monday.
1: Yeah, you've christened it that, haven't you?
0: It's a
1: new Monday.
0: I know we say this often, but yeah, I always, and I've been thinking about it for the past few weeks.
1: Yeah.
0: I'm always up late, like, I don't sleep in, but, you know, I always feel like I need a later alarm on a Tuesday, and I feel that Tuesday just doesn't go as it should.
1: That's a shame. But just think about it this way. Tomorrow's Wednesday, so that's 3 days to the weekend.
0: I know, but it's still, honestly, I feel so refreshed on a Monday, and then Tuesday I'm just like...
1: You've had it.
0: Yeah.
1: Pull that face again.
0: It's telly. It's not telly shots.
1: I wish it was, because if you saw what I saw on a daily basis, you'd have a lot of sympathy.
0: Oh, thanks. Robbie Williams on the way in a second. This is brand new from Cat's Eye just now. It's called Animal. Yeah.

0: Your chance to bag yourself a meal for two at the Bobby in Bridge of Allen with Soundbite on with Smithy this evening from 10 past 5. It's simple. He plays you a clip of a song. You just need to guess the artist and title of that song for your chance to win. You need to be 18 or over and living in the Forth Valley for that one, or with the Bobby in Bridge of Allen. So looking forward to Smithy being back on the radio this afternoon from 2 o'clock. Another guy that's going to be on your radio in the next kind of, I don't know, 18, 19, 17 minutes or so, if I can do my math right, is going to be Stuart McCafferty. We are going to catch up with him before his show. The other side is some Mark Ronson and Bruno Mars after the latest on Forth Valley's Roads next.
1: Wake up with Brad, Shaz and Andrew.
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9: Good morning. Starting with the main routes across the Forth Valley. So far, traffic is looking fairly light on the M876, the M9 and also the M80. Now, the A977 is still a wee bit slow coming southbound now after Tully Island down towards the Kincardine Bridge. Kincardine Bridge itself busy but moving well onto the Higgins Nook roundabout. Skin Flats down into Falkirk not looking too bad at all. Things beginning to ease at the Westfield roundabout and things looking a lot better after early delays at the Earlsgate roundabout. And then across to Stirling. Usual build on the A9 Burramuir Road approach towards the Craigs and also picked up on the Kerse Road approach as well. Well green at the moment, not looking too bad at all. Now, that's your latest. I'm Cameron McGarvan.
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0: Bruno Mars and Mark Ronson. There's Uptown Funk at Central FM. And hello, Mr. Stuart McCafferty.
1: I'm really glad you actually said that correctly. It's always one of those songs, isn't it? You always say it a little bit more slowly than you normally should do on the radio. Uptown Funk, yes. Ladies and gentlemen.
0: Yes.
1: Yeah, because especially, I mean, I've got to be perfectly honest.
0: Mm-hmm.
1: I want to have a pint of what you guys have had this morning.
0: Yeah, we don't know what we're on this morning.
1: You're certainly powered by something. I'm not quite sure what.
0: I think it might be an addictive to caffeine or some sort.
2: Right, okay. I had caffeine.
1: Yeah.
2: It was decaf, however.
0: Well, mine's wasn't. My goodness.
2: Doesn't matter.
1: I was half thinking maybe it's your excitement of your stag. Just realised that it's your stag this weekend.
0: Yeah, I am.
1: Do you know what you're doing?
0: I do.
1: Oh, you do know officially what you're doing?
0: I know something we're doing. However, I don't know the state nor how we're getting there or what happens after it.
2: And the thing is, you normally like to organise, don't you?
0: I'm a bit of a control freak.
2: And you're having to leave it to someone else.
0: Yeah.
1: Have you been asked to take a passport?
0: No, I said that there is no chance we're going away anywhere. Okay, so
2: I would wear decent underwear as well, just in case. Find yourself tied to a lamppost.
1: luckily, I never had that. I never had that joy for my stag. Yeah. Although they did offer me one of these hideous looking t-shirts, and I just refused to.
0: Listen,
1: wear it.
0: I'll happily wear a hideous t-shirt, as long as I'm not dressed up in other things or like a woman or I don't know, something like that.
1: It just depends on who you meet. The natural day. Yeah. Brad, that's need to worry about.
0: Listen,
1: anyway.
0: There's a load of firefighters coming out, so you just know how that's going to go, right?
1: There'll be foam.
0: Oh my goodness, yes. So I'm looking forward and also equally apprehensive at the same time.
1: Well, very good.
2: I would say you're more apprehensive.
0: What's that cold coming off? Excuse me, sorry, I'm not feeling too well.
2: It's going to be great. Going to love it. I want to see the photo evidence next week.
0: That'll depend on what the photo evidence is.
1: There'll be a burner phone somewhere. Yeah, exactly. We'll get pictures to somewhere.
0: Anyway, what's happening after 10?
1: Brilliant. Wonder Year sorted out for you today. Looking forward to that. Slipping back in time to... I'm trying to think what year I'm slipping back in time to. Oh, I've completely forgot because I didn't like you did it yesterday.
0: Oh.
1: And also, cracking set of number ones at one, slipping back in time. Mm-hmm. And we'll have a wee, as I always do, like yesterday, we found that there's a lady who's 97 who broke a world record. She basically did... she's the oldest person to do... what do you call it? The plane walks.
0: I did see that. Yeah, that's crazy.
1: She's raising loads of money for charity as well. And the thing is, she had a stroke a couple of years ago as well.
0: Wow, good on her.
1: Yeah, so we'll have a look to see what's going on. And some mighty fine songs.
0: Stuart's on the way in around about a few minutes' time. We've got one more left before we are out of here. John Newman. This is Merry Go at Central FM. Good morning.

0: John Newman and Merrigal on Central FM. Right, because Stuart chatted on for absolute ages there, we're now late for the news again. Uh-oh. Which is like the fifth time this morning, but never mind. Listen, we'll be back tomorrow morning for Hump Day, 6:30. Let's see if we can try and stay a bit more on track tomorrow.
1: We can try. I can't promise anything.
0: Yeah, I'm not guaranteeing anything. 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
9: 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Let's get the latest news with Andrew Baxter.
11: Merthyrston Primary School won't reopen for another 2 years. It's after additional defects were spotted during investigation work. Pupils have been out of the school since last February after damage from Storm Eowyn. It was due to open next summer. There needs to be rigorous checks into a potential AI data centre in Larbert. That's according to a letter from an NHS Forth Valley expert. Apajira has submitted plans for a centre just hundreds of metres from Forth Valley Royal Hospital. Concerns have been raised about the public health implications, with thousands of objections to the plans. August has been found to be the worst month for drink driving deaths and injuries in Great Britain. The RSC's analysis of data between 2014 and 2024 suggests it sees nearly 60 more casualties on average than in December. Chief Superintendent Mark Clothier says enforcement is always guided by the evidence.
12: If we know that there's an increase in people who are going to attend Christmas parties, or we know that there are people who are going to go to the pub and drink in relation to significant sporting events, it's absolutely right that we then tailor our response and our tactics to try and disrupt that behaviour as much as we can.
11: And Alloa Athletic and Stirling Albion are in Challenge Cup action tonight. They're playing the first of six league games. The Wasps are at home to Stranraer, while the Beanos play Cove Rangers at Forth Bank.
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11: Dry today across the Forth Valley with sunny spells and highs of 22 degrees Celsius. That's the latest. I'm Andrew Baxter.
9: So then just after 10, morning. Brand new daytime. This is Stuart McCafferty. Got you until 2 o'clock today. Starting off is Sienna Spiral, Destiny's Child.
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Dr. Spyro, and there's Material Lover, getting played at Central FM, and Destiny's Child kicking things off with Daytime. So we'll get a brilliant one to you. We're going to a 00 year for you today. More on that in a wee while. And the guy I'm playing next, I get, well, not confused, but when I try to find out what the guy's doing, don't get confused. There's a chap that's got a very similar name to him in America. His name, the guy in America, is called Nathan Evans Fox. But plain old Nathan Evans, he's going to be doing some touring over the next couple of days. Germany will be his destination. He's going to be playing a couple of nights' time. Should be interesting. Right now, teaming up with St. Phoenix, this is Milwaukee Bay, Central FM. Oh, when I-

0: Oh, not heard that in ages. Wham! And Wake Me Up Before You Go Go. Live across the Forth Valley, this is Central FM. I'm Stuart McCafferty. With new stuff coming up from Shakira in just moments, plus some Noah Kahan and Pixie Lott.
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Just a smidge away from 10:30. We'll get Something Cool from the 90s soon, and the lady who was, entertaining us as part of the halftime show at the FIFA World Cup, just a matter of weeks past. She's got brand new music on right now with Burna Boy. This Shakira is Die Die.

0: Rembrandts, and I'll be there for you across the four valleys to Central FM, where we slip back in time with a wonder year. As I say, it's a 00 year, so not that far back in time. You can play along, and we'll give you the first couple of songs next.
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3: Right then, let's get the Wonder Year on. It was close but no cigar for Wyoming. Well, didn't do very well. Came second last in Eurovision for Flying the Flag.
4: 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The Wonder Year. With Stuart McCafferty.
3: And for the very first time, you could buy yourself an iPhone. Any ideas which year we're slipping back in time to? Why not? What's that, mate? 0330 838 1031. We'll kick it off with Mika and Love Today in the Wonder Year. Everybody.

the View and St. James across the Forth Valley at Central FM. If you think you know the year this morning, then really simple, just WhatsApp me 0330838 1031. You can also get in contact via the Central FM app. It's free to download right now. Started it off, as I say, with The View and Mika and Love Today. Oh, such a tune. Some clues to help you identify the year. We found that Laura Pierce became the first contestant. Remember Deal or No Deal? Well, I suppose it's back again on the telly. She was the first one to win the top prize, which back then was £250,000. Also, Prince Will William officially opened the new Wembley Stadium. And talking of all things down London, it was a bit of a change, especially if you were deciding to travel down the Channel Tunnel. You used to have to go to Waterloo in order to head across the channel, so to speak, or under the channel, but that all changed because London St Pancras International opened to passengers, allowing the Eurostar trains to go a wee bit faster at nearly 200 miles an hour, 186 miles per hour. Any ideas when that all happened? 0330 838 1031, or get in contact via the Central FM app. We'll give you more clues and more hits for you to identify the year, which include this. Still going strong in 2026, but had a big hit back then on the Wonder Year from Robin. This is With Every Heartbeat, but when was it hit on the Wonder Year?

0: Chiefs and Ruby from Central FM. It was the year that STV celebrated its 50th year on air.
1: Ruby, Ruby, Ruby, Ruby!
0: And also in the news, a Jeep loaded with propane canisters was driven into glass doors at Glasgow Airport, making it the first terrorist attack in Scotland since the Lockerbie disaster, but miraculously, no one was killed. And the name of John Smeaton was thrust upon us. And also, St Andrew's Day, for the first time, became a designated bank holiday in Scotland. Any ideas? We'll give you one more tune, and we'll find out if you manage to get the answer right after a bit of Michael Bublé and everything at Central FM on the Wonder Year.

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1: Can't beat a bit of Bublé. 5 minutes away from 11, final tune on the Wonder Year this morning. Everything. Say hi to Jess, getting the year right. Also, the gang at Halford's in Grangemouth Roads. Pedro, Batman's mate. Master and Commander, Billy Big Boots and Big Stu. Well done, guys. Yeah, that was the year I was looking for. Saying morning as well to Susan, who's listening to us in Grangemouth this morning. Also, say hi to Big Scotty, who is in Content. Yeah, that was the year I was looking for. Colin as well, in Stirling, getting the year right. And also say hi to Andy as well in Larbert, telling us it was songs and headlines this morning from 2007. We'll do another Wonder Year for you tomorrow, just after 10:30, with tunes coming up from Sabrina Johnson. We'll get some Neo, and we'll find out what's happening. Latest news across the Forth Valley with Andrew Baxter at 11 o'clock next.
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3: Maddiston Primary School won't reopen until August 2028. It's after additional defects were spotted during investigation work. Pupils have been out of the school since last February due to damage from Storm Eowyn. The school was due to open next August. A letter from an NHS Forth Valley expert says there needs to be rigorous checks into a potential AI data centre in Larbert. Apatura wants to build a centre just hundreds of metres from Forth Valley Royal Hospital. Documents show concerns have been raised about the potential public health implications. Thousands of people have raised objections with a protest later this week. Learner drivers in Callander are facing waits of more than 6 months to take their test. Data shows the average waiting time is over 27 weeks between booking and taking the exam. Before the coronavirus pandemic, the average wait time was just under 6 weeks. Carly Brookfield from the Driving Instructors Association has previously said things have changed a lot since then.
4: People would do their theory test, carry on learning, and wait until they were at a point of readiness, normally taking the advice of their instructor. They're not doing that now. As soon as they get their theory test result and are able to get into the booking system for the practical test, they're panic buying slots before they're even ready to take a driving test.
3: And Alloa Athletic and Stirling Albion play their first Challenge Cup league games tonight. The Wasps host Stranraer while the Beanos take on Cove Rangers. All teams will play 6 matches before a knockout stage.
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3: Dry today across the Forth Valley with sunny spells and highs of 22 degrees Celsius. That's the latest. I'm Andrew Baxter.
1: Thank you, Andrew. So latest showbiz news up and coming in this hour. Some Toto, classic 80s from them. And right now, let's get on Neo.
5: Now, more of the best songs all day long.

There's Joe, an end of the beginning at Central FM. So you just call him Joe Keery. That's who he is. That's his real name. Also does a bit of acting as well at the same time. And before that, Neo and Let's Me Love You at Central FM. Got latest showbiz news, details of what's going on in that in a wee while. Got an absolute beauty of a hit from yesteryear from Toto. That classic Africa coming soon. And this from Sabina Johnson at Central FM. It's Peace. Yeah.

0: Toto and a whiff there of Africa. Just after a 11:15. Across the Forth Valley, this is Central FM. I'm Stuart McCafferty. Well, we'll get like the showbiz news coming up in the next wee while. We'll be hearing about Demi Lovato, news on her, and also another star has joined the lineup for Strictly Come Dancing. Who is it? We'll find out with Olivia in just under 10 minutes' time. Actually, we'll find out after George Ezra, who plays next.
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1: Hello, it's Olivia with your entertainment news. And Demi Lovato will make an appearance in Camp Rock 3 alongside the Jonas Brothers, which hits Disney Plus this Friday. The film follows the Connect 3 as they look for a new opening act for their tour. Also, Olympic gold medalist Tabby Stoker is the latest star to join the lineup for this year's Strictly Come Dancing. She'll join presenter Will Best, Bethany Antonia from House of the Dragon, Kim Kardashian's hairstylist Chris Appleton, Emmerdale actor Lawrence Robb, former Manchester City player Sean Wright Phillips, as well as more. And new film Sunny Dancer hits cinemas on Friday. The film follows a group of teenagers who come together at a summer camp for cancer survivors. Nick Cave's son Earl Cave stars in the film, and we asked who he'd perform as in a talent contest like we see in the film.
2: I'd do a different Bowie. Maybe like Thin White Duke. When he's like a bit after Ziggy Stardust.
1: Excellent taste. That's all for your entertainment news. 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
0: 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Tony Roper's The Steamy returns to the stage. 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

You recognise the riff of this Coolio hit back in the day, Gangsta's Paradise. There's Alibi. It is Ella Henderson and Rudimental together, just seconds away from 11:30. This is Central FM. I'll get some McFly on soon and brand new music from the lady who has done it again. Just changes things left, right and centre. They always say like that she leaves it after a wee while and then decides to go for something a little bit different. And she's not this time. It's new stuff from Madonna. It's Dan Cetera, Central FM.

0: McFly and Stargirl across the Forth Valley at Central FM. We're out and about this weekend. I'll chat about what we're going to get up to on Saturday. Hopefully you can join us. Plus, if you fancy a wee meal, I'll tell you of one place where you may possibly don't want to go to. More on that after 12 o'clock. 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

Savage Garden, and there's To the Moon and Back from Central FM. 11 minutes away from 12. If you're a bit of a loose weekend, a loose end this weekend, especially if you're a dog or horse lover, then the Canine and Clydesdale weekend is coming to the Helix in Falkirk. Should be a brilliant family day. We're having a quick look at the weather over the next few days. Looks if Saturday, Sunday, not too bad. So talking of Saturday, you can head to the Great Lawn for an amazing search and rescue dog demonstrations. Also bring along your own pooch, and you can enter the dog show, which has been judged by the Crufts judge, Deborah Fleming. Also, registration for that is from 10 o'clock, with the show itself starting at 12 noon, and your furry friend could even come home with a wee rosette. Ah, bless. How cool would that be? Then on Sunday, you can get up close and personal with some amazing Clydesdale horses and see these gentle giants in action. I remember years ago going, and it wasn't in Scotland, but it was elsewhere, watching the Clydesdale horses doing their lifting and whatnot, and it's just absolutely fabulous, some of the stuff there. But you fancy going along, great day out for all the family. Bouncy castles, there's rides, there's face painting, there's craft stalls as well, loads of other bits and bobs going on, and Central FM will be there as well too. Wilfie and Liz, we'll be at the Helix with the Central FM Roadshow from 11 o'clock until 2. Gotten some great tunes on, and you can get involved as well with all the fun. All you need to do is pop along to the Helix and Falkirk and enjoy a fantastic weekend for all the family. It's perfect for dog lovers or just families. Great family day out. It's on this coming Saturday and Sunday. That's the 16th and 17th of August from 10 o'clock until 4. It's the Canine and Clydesdale weekend at the Helix, and Central FM will be there as well.

0: Webb. I'm coming around again at Central FM. Heading into lunchtime, we'll get some of Rihanna, along with Calvin Harris, Benson Boone, locked and ready to go. And latest news with Andrew Baxter next.
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3: Maddiston Primary School won't reopen for another 2 years. It's after additional defects were spotted during investigation work. Pupils have been out of the school since last February after damage from Storm Eowyn. It was due to open next summer. There needs to be rigorous checks into a potential AI data centre in Larbert. That's according to a letter from an NHS Forth Valley expert. Apertura has submitted plans for a centre just hundreds of metres from Forth Valley Royal Hospital. Concerns have been raised about the public health implications with thousands of objections to the plans. It's reported Donald Trump hid in a catering container as part of a plan to secretly switch planes as he left last month's NATO summit. The US president was seen boarding Air Force One in Turkey for a flight to Britain, but sources say he was moved because of a threat from Iran. Mr. Trump had told reporters at the summit about security concerns.
4: I'm number one on the kill list for Iran. I'm number one on... I like being number one on TikTok better, but I'm number one on the list for killing.
3: And Elo Athletic and Stirling Albion are in Challenge Cup action tonight. They're playing the first of six league games. The Wasps are at home to Stranraer, while the Beanos play Cove Rangers at Forth Bank.
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3: Dry this afternoon across the Forth Valley with sunny spells and highs of 22 degrees Celsius. That's the latest. I'm Andrew Baxter.
1: So lunch is on. Don't have a catering truck for you. 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
5: Now, more of the best songs all day long.

I love that. It's Benson Boone, and it's A Time of My Life, getting played at Central FM, and Calvin Harris before that. We got the big hits back with Rihanna, and this is what you came for. 10 minutes past 12, as the Stuarts, we got a classic hit from Lionel Richie shortly. Also, we'll head to America for a wee story, which I'm slightly concerned about. And right now, getting on Post Malone, Morgan Wallen, teaming up. I Had Some Help. Hopefully not an exam.

0: Daytime on Central FM with Lionel Richie and Dancing on the Ceiling. Just having a quick look to see what's going on in the world today. We'll head to Hollywood, not Hollywood's in California. There's a Hollywood in Florida. I didn't realise that. Every day is a school day. And this restaurant, it's the Class Soiree Steakhouse in Hollywood, Florida. It says it's Miami's oldest and most respected private chef company. It's catering typically to South Florida's refined people, and now we have the number one steakhouse in Broward County. The reason why I'm saying this, they've put an offering up, a new dining experience. It is, they're going on this dine bold, dine free, be free. It's they're offering a new dining experience. It's nude dining, yeah. They're offering this to customers on the first Monday of every month. It must be quiet, that must be the reason why. It's on from 7 o'clock until midnight, and nude attire is highly recommended. They have got a few guidelines if you are thinking about going along. You need to be over 18. Also, you have to respect discretion is required. No touching without consent, and there is a right to refusal service. If you fancy going, you can go online. You can actually go online and book a table for it, actually. It's $173 for females. It's $287 for guys if you want to go, or if you want to go as a couple with the other half, it's $344.50. Yes, you can book it right now. Head onto their website and get your very own seat, your own table, and go nude dining. Yeah, I just hope you never have to get the server's attention and say, excuse me, something in my soup.
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Lunchtime at Central FM, 12:30. Beyonce, Best Thing I Never Had. There's Jennifer Page, the big one-hit wonder from her, Crushed. Get some Camila Cabello soon. Also, the guy who's teamed up with the former Colombian teenager who starred in The X Factor over there. Also, she's won some Latin Grammy Awards as well, too. And also a Grammy Award winner. She's Karol G. And this is brand new stuff with Bruno Mars. It's called Still, at Central FM.

0: I'm not saying the Fourth Valley has Havana today, but weather-wise, we're doing not too shabbily, thanks very much. And they're saying as well, tomorrow going to be getting warmer too. There's Camila Cabello, and before that, new stuff from Bruno Mars, and teaming up with Karol G. It's still at Central FM. Fancy winning a stack full of cash? You could be winning yourself £1,000 with Fraser's of Falkirk. I'll tell you how you could be a grand richer. Details before 1 o'clock today.
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0: Tom Grennan, and there's a little bit of love at Central FM. I don't know about a little bit of love, but we've got a little bit of cash that you could be winning.
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0: So think about it, £1,000. What would you do with that? And one phone call, that's all it could take. What we're doing is we'll start it next Monday, giving you the chance to win £1,000 with Cash Code with Frasers of Falkirk. Now, what's going to be happening is every weekday morning, at a completely random time, we'll open up registration. So this is really, really important. But when you hear us say that the lines are open, you've got 30 minutes to WhatsApp the word CODE. The 0330-838-1031. That's the only way you can enter, OK? So if you've got your mobile phone, you've got WhatsApp. Download that for free as well. But when we say that the lines are open, then you text the word CODE, 0330-838-1031. And the thing is, you can only WhatsApp CODE when the lines are open. So any entries outside the 30 minutes or before the 30 minutes will not count. Then later on in the day, we'll reveal the day's cash codes. And then, another random time, everyone's just getting a little bit random, but we'll give you potentially a call back. We'll call one back. Now, if you answer your phone immediately, you give us a cash code. Don't say, hello, how are you? Hello. Just tell us a cash code. And then once you've done that, you're through to our grand final and one step closer to £1,000. So make sure you listen to Central FM every weekday morning from next Monday and giving you your chance to win. And you'll hear the lines are open. You WhatsApp us the word CODE to 0330-838-1031 during that 30-minute registration period. And hopefully we give you a call and you tell us what that code is and you'll get in that prize draw. 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It starts next Monday, every weekday morning here at Central FM with the Frasers of Falkirk, the home of MG in the Forth Valley. It's your chance to win with Cash Code with Frasers of Falkirk. Good luck on that. As we get on to Olivia Rodrigo, this is The Cure at Central FM.

0: Olivia Rodrigo, and there's a cure from Central FM Daytime, 5 minutes away from one, where in a matter of seconds we'll get on the number ones at one. And in there we'll get tunes from the likes of Katy Perry, The All Saints, and Prince. But before all that, latest news and sport with Andrew Baxter. Latest news for the Forth Valley is on the way next.
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2: 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For more details, visit the SHS Facebook page.
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10: Manniston Primary School won't reopen until August 2028. It's after additional defects were spotted during investigation work. Pupils have been out of the school since last February due to damage from Storm Eowyn. The school was due to open next August. A letter from an NHS Forth Valley expert says there needs to be rigorous checks into a potential AI data centre in Larbert. Apertura wants to build a centre just hundreds of metres from Forth Valley Royal Hospital. Documents show concerns have been raised about the public health implications. Thousands of people have raised objections with a protest later this week. Learner drivers in Callander are facing waits of more than 6 months to turn.

0: 8 with IBT. Alloa Athletic and Stirling Albion play their first Challenge Cup league games tonight. The Wasps host Stranraer while the Beanos take on Cove Rangers. All teams will play six matches before a knockout stage. Hearts chief executive Andrew McKinley is to leave his post at the end of August. He took up the position 6 years ago. And US President Donald Trump has warned FIFA that it would be making a terrible mistake if it got rid of its boss Gianni Infantino. The American leader said removing the FIFA president would be a costly move. And that's your latest Central FM Sports.
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0: Dry this afternoon across the Forth Valley with sunny spells and highs of 22 degrees Celsius. That's the latest. I'm Andrew Baxter.
2: So, final out of daytime and let's get on the number ones at one. The likes of Katy Perry, The All Saints, and we'll kick it off with Prince.
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songs that got to the top of the pile back in the day. All Saints, Black Coffee. Yeah, a little bit of sugar, that'd be great, thank you. And Prince and the Most Beautiful Girl in the World. I think that was just prior to him becoming Symbol, I think, if memory serves right. I think it was Gold, wasn't it? That was the one where he decided to go just a little bit. So, one final tune, which managed to get to number one on the number ones at one, that comes from Katy Perry. And Let's Roar, at Central FM.

Katy Perry wrapping up the number ones at one for Tuesday, of course, still going out with the former Canadian PM, Justin Trudeau. Weirdly enough, there's a news article in the last couple of days is actually asked the question, who introduced them? How did they get together? And I'm just thinking to myself, if it was like if somebody was a matchmaker, how would they think that a pop star and a former leader of a country would get together and become a romantic couple? They must be very, very good. Songs coming up after two with Smithy with the home run, and the number ones at one will return again at 1 o'clock tomorrow here at Central FM with some Ariana Grande coming up soon, and the collaboration, a bit like the Justin Trudeau Katy Perry. It doesn't look as if it's going to work, but it does. Chaka Khan, Snoop Dogg, this is Boogies in My Soul at Central FM.

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0: Ariana Grande along with Zed. Although I'm quite surprised not call himself Z, but anyway. There's a break free at Central FM, 20 minutes past one, where Smithy is on from 2 to 8. You've got a chance to win. We had a winner yesterday on Soundbite, okay? And it was well done to our winner yesterday, who managed to correctly identify Tell Me When from the Human League. Was the clip that Smithy was playing over the last couple of weeks. It's been foxing us all, so well done to Kay from Stirling, managed to get her hands on a meal for two at the Bobby in Bridge of Allen. You've got another chance to play later on today with Smithy. If you fancy winning yourself a meal for two on us, then make sure you're tuned in at 5:10, and you could be a winner on Soundbites, teaming up with the Bobby in Bridge of Allen. Such a lovely place. You fancy chilling out, or maybe it's going to be a wee night out in the town. Because you will find that the Bobby is the go place for food, cocktails, relaxed dining by day, and upbeat entertainment by night. But if you fancy winning yourself that meal for two, make sure with Smithy later on today. He'll give you more details, and also he'll give you a brand new soundbite for you to listen to.
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It's always the same, isn't it? The songs that make you hungry. And they always seem to play it around about lunchtime for me. Jonas Brothers, and there's a Waffle House at Central FM, 25 minutes away from 2. We'll get one of my favourite songs of all time. I think we talked about this yesterday, Brad, Chaz and Andrew. We're chatting about songs that you get yourself really going and love, which I mentioned and I did play yesterday, but got one of my favourite songs of all time. Coming up soon, we'll get some Bryan Adams and brand new stuff right now from Cat's Eye. This is Animal at Central FM.

0: Brian Adams and Can't Stop This Thing. We started at Central FM, 20 minutes away from two. We're doing something different from Friday, something actually new. Looking forward to it for the weekend here at Central FM. I'll give you details on that before two today. With tunes from Christina Aguilera. And we're getting something cool from Dua Lipa next.
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Brothers Clark, Kits and Gary, Danny Wilson and Mary Sprint. Of course, Gary Clark was a guest of Nicola Meehan with her show. It was one of our first ones, actually. Say the Saturday Social. If you missed it, it's available online right now at centralfm.co.uk. And All Change this weekend. Got a brilliant new weekend schedule. We kick it all off Friday at 6 o'clock, straight after Smithy with the home run. We'll get your weekend anthems on. Ellie Foster taking care of that. She'll be your soundtrack to your weekend, both Friday and Saturday night from 5. So Friday from 6, Saturday from 5, and also 2. You'll get Ellie on from 2 o'clock until 6 for Sunday afternoon. And that means that we're doing a bit of a shuffle. So Liv Kyle will be with you on Sunday night as well. She's obviously with us as part of daytime from 6 o'clock until 10. But she'll have a brand new Sunday show with you. She'll be doing some brilliant stuff and will be putting the spotlight on the great new music that we've got. So we've got new music show on with Liv. That's on this coming Sunday from 6 o'clock until 10 here at Central FM. But looking forward to it. The weekend anthems kick off Friday nights with Ellie Foster from 6. As we get on Christina Aguilera, this is Fighter at Central FM.

0: Christina Aguilera and there's Fighter at Central FM. That's about a lot for me today on Daytime. What have you up to? Maybe it's a final afternoon with the wee ones as the schools go back tomorrow. What have you up to? Enjoy the sunshine and I'll chat to you tomorrow morning from 10. And Smithy's on the way next for the home run.
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2: 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For more details, visit the SHS Facebook page.
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3: Andrew Baxter has the latest now at 2.
5: Maddiston Primary School won't reopen for another 2 years. It's after additional defects were spotted during investigation work. Pupils have been out of the school since last February after damage from Storm Eowyn. It was due to open next summer. There needs to be rigorous checks into a potential AI data centre in Larbert. That's according to a letter from an NHS Forth Valley expert. Apertura has submitted plans for a centre just hundreds of metres from Forth Valley Royal Hospital. Concerns have been raised about the public health implications, with thousands of objections to the plans. August has been found to be the worst month for drink driving deaths and injuries in Great Britain.

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1: Dry this afternoon across the Forth Valley with sunny spells and highs of 22 degrees Celsius. That's the latest. I'm Andrew Baxter.
2: 2 minutes past two, Tuesday afternoon, a fine Tuesday afternoon at that as well. I am Smithy. Welcome to the Home Run at Central FM. 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

It's a brand new song from Teddy Swims, Break Up in Reverse, at Central FM. Taylor Swift before that, of course, with Style. Or should it be Taylor Kelsey these days? She's not changing her name, is she? Taylor Swift's a far more kind of celebrity name than Taylor Kelsey ever is. No offence, Travis, I'm sure it's a nice name. Anyway, Smithy here on the Home Run. It's Tuesday, another gorgeous day outside today, another day driving in with the windows down in the car. I'm going to have one of those, you know those like arms that you get, tan arms, from leaning out the window. My window was open constantly on the way into work today. Beautiful, beautiful day outside. Hopefully you get to enjoy, well, even a little bit of the sunshine today if you're stuck in the office. Hopefully someone's doing a Magnum run a bit later to the shops as well. Right, we've got to hit the headline on the way in a couple of minutes. Town Soundbite will return this afternoon around about 10 past five as well. Your chance to win a meal for two at the Bobby's. It's a brand new clip today. Your chance to win, like I say, 10 past five this evening. And the Home Time Humdinger, Travel with Martin, and entertainment news all lined up and ready to go as well.

0: I love that song. Elton John, I'm Still Standing. At Central FM on the Home Run for Tuesday. Time to get underway then with today's set of headline. As always, I'll give you a headline and your job to come up with a song that we can play before 3 o'clock this afternoon here at Central FM. Quite a good headline today, actually. It's all about a couple getting married. Oh, maybe you're not thinking all though when I tell you the story. I don't know. A couple gets married at the McDonald's where they work. This could only happen in one place, of course, America. One Ohio couple has proved that you don't need a lavish venue to have a memorable wedding after they tied the knot at their local McDonald's. That's nice, that, isn't it? Where they met, I guess it makes as good a sense as any. Jimmy and George Calicote got married at a McDonald's restaurant in Akron, Ohio, which happens to be where the newlyweds work. The restaurant shared footage of the unusual ceremony online. No, it wasn't conducted by Ronald McDonald, just to clear that up. Explaining that the couple met there, worked there, and decided to get married there as well. The ceremony took place inside the restaurant, with the bride even entering from a nearby staff room. And the drive-thru reportedly remained open during the ceremony, leading to plenty of jokes online, with one viewer saying they would have been better at the counter asking for more sweet and sour sauce. Well, there you go. Apparently the wedding time they took everything into account still cost about £37,500. That is a lot of Happy Meals when you think about it. Couple gets married at the McDonald's where they work. If you can think of a song, and then let me know this afternoon. We'll play the winning song before three. And stick around, got some James Morrison on the way at Central FM next.
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1: You know I love music. And every time I hear something hot, it makes me want to move.

It's Mindy J. Blige and Just Fine at Central FM on Tuesday afternoon. I'm Smithy. Hello. Welcome to the home run. Welcome more specifically to the hit the headline part of the show when I give you a story. And your job is to come up with a song to go along with our story today. Couples get married at the McDonald's where they work. This was in Ohio. Jamie and George Calicoat is the couple's name. They got married at McDonald's in Akron, Ohio. Happens to be where they met, where they work, and now where they got married as well. And the ceremony took place inside the restaurant with the bride even entering a nearby staff room, which was used as a changing room for the bride to get into a nice wedding dress, things like that. The drive-thru at the restaurant did remain open, by the way. Closed the restaurant, but they kept the drive-thru open, obviously, for people that need their quarter pounders and stuff. Can you think of a song, though, to go along with that headline today? Couple gets married at McDonald's where they work. We'll find a song, I'm sure, in the next 20 minutes or so at Central FM. This, in the meantime, comes from Shakira and Burna Boy, the World Cup song of this year, plays at Central FM.

0: there's rumours of a comeback later this year. Rihanna, Shut Up and Drive at Central FM. Like I say, potentially some new music coming from her later this year. She might get a move on. There's only about 3.5 months left of the year. Not long at all, has she? And Natasha Bedingfield on the way fairly soon, as well as a song that's been at number one for the past 20 weeks. From Sam Fender and Olivia Dean at Central FM. Plus, not only that, we'll get a hit the headline song on the radio in just a few minutes' time as well.
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It's Natasha Bedingfield and these words here at Central FM. I'm sure I've told this story before. I actually interviewed Natasha Bedingfield a number of years ago, just after that song was released. And honestly, when I say that, lovely, lovely lady. Like, I must admit, really, really good to interview. She had the biggest mouth I've ever seen. Like, physically, the biggest mouth I've ever seen in my life. Could not believe it. Lovely lady, though, I have to say. Right, this song's been at number one for the past 20 weeks, would you believe? Here it is at Central FM.

Brand new from Sabrina Carpenter. It's called Feather here at Central FM. Thank you very much once again for all your suggestions on today's Hit the Headline. All about the couple who married and, well, they met at McDonald's. They worked together at McDonald's. So it's only right that they get married in McDonald's as well. Like I say, the ceremony wasn't conducted in any way, shape or form by Ronald McDonald. He might have been in attendance. I'm not sure. I've not seen the videos. It took us £37,500 this wedding, though. It's a lot of happy meals, isn't it, for the guests? The kind of suggestions today were split into what about White Wedding by Billy Idol? Quite a few people suggesting that. This, though, appears to be the winning song today. Comes from Busted's Crash the Wedding. There was a drive-thru there. I hope they didn't crash the wedding, whatever they do. Winning song on Hit the Headline today at Central FM.

0: Busted, Crash the Wedding. A winning song today on Hit the Headline. We'll have another one for you, of course. Tomorrow, around about 20 minutes past 2. Stick around. Andrew Baxter has your latest news at 3 next.
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21: Maddiston Primary School won't reopen for another 2 years. It's after additional defects were spotted during investigation work. Pupil

0: means.
1: If we know that there's an increase in people who are going to attend Christmas parties, or we know that there are people who are going to go to the pub and drink in relation to significant sporting events, it's absolutely right that we then tailor our response and our tactics to try and disrupt that behaviour as much as we can.
0: And Alloa Athletic and Stirling Albion are in Challenge Cup action tonight. They're playing the first of six league games. The Wasps are at home to Stranraer, while the Beanos play Cove Rangers at Forth Bank.
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0: Dry this afternoon across the Forth Valley with sunny spells and highs of 22 degrees Celsius. That's the latest. I'm Andrew Baxter.
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Edry, it's Winners My Husband at Central FM for your Tuesday afternoon. Sara Bareilles with Love Song getting us underway for another hour of the home run. It's Tuesday, like I say. I'm Smithy. Hello. A bit of a dilemma, not going to lie. I'm meeting the wife tonight. We are off for a bit of Fringe action. The Fringe is on in Edinburgh. And we decided to go through to the Fringe tonight after the show. The trouble is, I don't know what to wear because it's absolutely roasting outside at this moment in time. And when I get out, it's going to be like kind of cold and stuff. However, I don't have any nice looking keep cool clothes, if that makes any kind of sense. I don't have anything that I could put on that you think, oh, that'll keep me cool and I look quite nice for going to the Fringe as well. I don't want to turn up like a bag of washing because she'll make a comment about that, and you know, you don't want that. So genuinely stuck for what to wear. I thought it was women that you, I thought she would struggle with what she's going to wear tonight. Nope, it's me. Proper dilemma. Do you wear jeans in this weather or not? I'll put shorts on, nobody needs to see that. Crystal Waters on the way. This now comes from Nelly Furtado, Central FM, afternoon.

0: tune. You can enjoy that even better in the sunshine today as well. Crystal Waters, Gypsy Woman at Central FM. We played Ray a couple of minutes ago. She features in our entertainment news today, as well as some news on Taylor Swift as well. Never a day goes by or a week goes by when she's not featured somewhere in the entertainment news. You'll find out why she's in there today. 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
1: 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Central.

It's Miley Cyrus. We can't stop at Central FM. She was at Taylor Swift's wedding. One of the few people that we can confirm was definitely there because she came out and said so. We've not seen any pictures yet and not seen any videos from the day or anything. Mind you, I think people were told to keep their phones and cameras and stuff away. So who knows when or if we'll ever see pictures of that wedding. Right, speaking of which, Taylor Swift features in an entertainment news soon. Right now, this guy is having the best time at the moment. He's had a cracking year. Here's his next single, Somber. It's called My Body Isn't Ready. It's playing now at Central FM.

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1: Harry Styles may have been surrounded by fans in Mexico City, but one tiny fan appeared to have his full attention. The Watermelon Sugar hitmaker was captured sharing a tender moment with a baby during a recent meet and greet, with several fan-recorded videos of the interaction now circulating online. In one 24-second clip, Styles notices a little girl and immediately appears to soften, gazing into her eyes rather than the crowd around him. The baby then smiles back at Styles, who was dressed casually in a red shirt, grey Gap and glasses, which matters most in this story, doesn't it? Fans couldn't get enough of the sweet exchange, with one joking, little girl looked as though she'd just met an angel. Oh, that's nice, that, isn't it? Good old Harry Styles, he's a good bloke. He just comes across a nice guy. Taylor Swift and Travis Kelce are continuing to keep their married life away from the spotlight. What was I saying a minute ago? After choosing not to release official wedding pictures, the couple were recently spotted having dinner at Kelce's Kansas City restaurant, 1587, alongside his father, Ed Kelce. Security surrounded the venue and guests were reportedly not allowed to take photographs during the family outing. The dinner marked Swift's first public outing since her wedding to the Kansas City Chiefs star. While some fans were disappointed that they didn't get to see the singer in a bridal look, others praised the couple for protecting their privacy. Meanwhile, Ray has sparked romance rumours after being spotted enjoying a theme park date with Hollywood actor Michael B. Jordan in California. The 28-year-old British singer was seen alongside the 39-year-old Creed star at Six Flags Magic Mountain near to Los Angeles last Friday. And the pair were photographed sitting together on roller coasters, with Ray appearing to encourage Jordan to raise his hands on one ride prepared to take off. A source claimed that the theme park outing wasn't their first time together, saying that Ray and Jordan had already been on several dinner dates and really like each other, apparently. Ooh, there you go.
2: 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Told by a cast of refugees from in and around Stirling, be gripped by the anti-war Greek tragedy, the Trojan Women. For more information, go to mcrobertartscentre.org.

0: It's Bruno Mars and I Just Might here at Central FM. We'll catch up with Martin in a couple of minutes' time, find out what's happening on the Forth Valleys roads, plus the Lighthouse family and Alex Warren's latest single to play before four as well.
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12: We're off to a good start across the Forth Valley Motorway Network this Tuesday afternoon. M80, M876, M9 all check out. Find the A9, however, queuing southbound as you head in towards the Kia roundabout. The speed sensors giving a travel time there for around about 15 minutes. In Stirling, Burramuir Road busy to and from the Craigs roundabout. In Falkirk, the Graham Road steady to and from Bainsford. A9 slowing southbound as you head from the Helix in towards the Westfield roundabout. In Falkirk Road busy in both directions between the Ellsgate roundabout and the Westfield roundabout. Finally, the Clapmanshire Bridge is delay free both north and southbound. That's the latest. I'm Martin Robertson. More travel in 40 minutes.
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Scissor Sisters at Central FM. Easy for me to say. A lot of people forget that Elton John was on that song as well, tinkling away on the old ivories in the background. He was playing piano in that particular song, wasn't he? A lot of people forget. He doesn't get credit for that, Elton John, does he? Not nearly enough, anyway. Right, so apparently The Simpsons could have an expiry date after all, at least according to one of the show's longest-serving stars. Nancy Cartwright, she's the voice of Bart Simpson, suggested that the animated classic could potentially finish after season 40 during an appearance on Michael Rosenbaum's Inside of You podcast. When asked how long she thought the series would continue, she simply answered 40 seasons. I wonder that. I wonder if The Simpsons have predicted this. You know, they seem to predict everything else that happens in the world in The Simpsons. Maybe they predicted their own ending. Go and look back some episodes.

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15: Matheson Primary School won't reopen until August 2028. It's after additional defects were spotted during investigation.

0: Driving Instructors Association has previously said things have changed a lot since then.
1: People would do their theory test, carry on learning, and wait until they were at a point of readiness, normally taking the advice of their instructor. They're not doing that now. As soon as they get their theory test result and are able to get into the booking system for the practical test, they're panic buying slots before they're even ready to take a driving test.
0: And Alloa Athletic and Stirling Albion are in Challenge Cup action tonight. They're playing the first of six league games. The Wasps are at home to Stranraer, while the Beanos take on Cove Rangers at Forth Bank.
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0: Dry this afternoon across the Forth Valley with sunny spells and highs of 22 degrees Celsius. That's the latest. I'm Andrew Baxter.
3: Oh, see when he says that, highs of 22. It's roasting outside, isn't it? Quite happy in my wee aircon studio today. Hi, it's Smithy Pink to get us underway for this hour of the Home Run next.
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Man of the moment, Harry Styles, American Girls at Central FM. Pinkwood, Just Like a Pill, getting us underway for another hour of the home run. I'm Smithy, hello, Tuesday afternoon. I've always said that Tuesdays are the worst day of the week. However, tonight I'm off out, and I'm off to the fringe tonight to see some shows through in Edinburgh. I was saying this earlier on, though, genuinely do not know what to wear. It's been so long since I've been out. Not, I don't mean in general out of the house, I mean like out. It's been so long. I've got any good going out clothes, to be honest. I've left it up to another half to pick me out an outfit from the wardrobe as well, so that could be dangerous. Right, NXS on the way after Jamiroquai now.

0: to let you know.
1: In excess of Central FM. We have got something very cool starting on Monday, by the way. £1,000 could be all yours as a result. It's such a cool competition. £1,000, one phone call. That's literally all it could take. Starting on Monday, we're giving you the chance to win £1,000 with cash code with Frasers of Falkirk. Every weekday morning at a completely random time, we're going to open the registrations up. When you hear us say that lines are open, you've got 30 minutes to WhatsApp the word code to 0330 838 1031. You can only use the WhatsApp code when lines are open, remember, and entries sent outside the registration period won't count. Then later that morning, they're going to reveal the day's cash codes, and at another random time, this is where it gets really interesting, we'll call someone back, and it could be you. And if you answer that phone immediately and give us the correct cash code, you're going through to the cash code grand final, and are one step closer to £1,000. 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Get a nice wee holiday for that. 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
14: An
0: 80 slowing Glasgow-bound before Dunna pace down towards Castle Cary, and the A9 is queuing southbound as you head in towards the Cary roundabout. In Stirling, the A91 busy southbound in towards the Bannockburn interchange. In Falkirk, the Grahams Road just steady to and from Bainsford. The A9 slowing southbound, you head from the Helix in towards the Westfield roundabout. Falkirk Road busy in both directions between the Elsgate roundabout and the Westfield roundabout. And finally, the Clackmannanshire Bridge checks out fine in both directions. That's it. More travel in 20 minutes.
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0: It's a script. If you ever come back here at Central FM, we'll get underway with the Home Time Humdinger in just a few minutes' time. Music before that, though, from Cammy Burns and some Justin Bieber to play you as well. Right now, 4:30.
1: Maddiston Primary School won't reopen until August 2028. It's after additional defects were spotted during investigation work. A letter from an NHS Forth Valley expert says there needs to be rigorous checks into a potential AI data centre in Larbert. Apertura wants to build a centre just hundreds of metres from Forth Valley Royal Hospital. And learner drivers in Callander are facing waits of more than 6 months to take their test. Data shows the average waiting time is over 27 weeks between booking and taking the exam.

0: It's Cammy Barnes, Highland Runaway, here at Central FM. Right, time for tonight's Home Time Humdinger. Remember, purely just for a bit of fun, if you're in the office and needing to waste a bit of time before finishing at 5 o'clock, and this is the ideal thing to do that to, is the Home Time Humdinger. You can play along this afternoon, let me know what you think the answer could be. One for thinking, definitely one for thinking today as well. And just a one-liner today, I know some of them can, you know, got to properly listen, it's over three or four sentences. This is simply a one-liner today. What has wheels and flies, but is not an aircraft? What has wheels and flies, but it is not an aircraft? Have a think about it, like I say, and see if you can come up with the right answer in your office today. What has wheels and flies, but is not an aircraft? You'll find out, like I say, before 5 o'clock this afternoon. Going back in time all of a sudden. No, definitely before 5 o'clock this afternoon. And stick around, Martin has your travel next.
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17: The M80 slowing Glasgow bound before Dunna pace down towards Castle Cary. The speed sensor is giving a travel time there, right about half an hour. The M876 also heavy Glasgow bound as you head towards the M80 merge. A9 continues to queue southbound in towards the Keir roundabout. In Stirling, the A91 heavy southbound between the Newton and Millhall roundabouts, and then further south, from the Greencorn Hills roundabout in towards the Bannockburn interchange. In Falkirk, the Grahams Road busy northbound as you head from the Central Retail Park out towards Bainsford. The A9 is slowing southbound from the Helix in towards the Westfield roundabout. Falkirk Road busy in both directions between the Ellsgate roundabout and the Westfield roundabout. And then Grangemouth and Shire Road busy westbound between Kerseybank Avenue and the Hall Flats roundabout. Finally, the Kincardine Bridge is busy southbound as you head towards the Higgins Nook roundabout. That's it. That's all for now. More travel in 40 minutes.
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great song, great album that as well, The Joshua Tree. I mean, I was one when it was released, but I remember it well. You two still haven't found what I'm looking for, right here at Central FM. How are you getting on with the home time hum dinger today then? We said the question to you a bit earlier on. We'll give you the answer before five. Still time to play if you would like to play along. Maybe you're stuck in the office, or maybe you're cooking tea and you're playing along as well. Let us know what the answer is. What has wheels and flies, but is not an aircraft? What has wheels and flies, but is not an aircraft? Tricky one that today, isn't it? Like I say, final chance, we will reveal the correct answer after music from Benson Boone in just a second. What has wheels and flies, but it's not an aircraft? Answer on the way, like I say, before 5 o'clock this evening. And this, meanwhile, is a brand new single from Cat's Eye. It's called Animal at Central FM.

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0: And Beautiful Things at Central FM. Thank you once again for playing along with the Hometime Humdinger tonight. Well, it's Wheels and Flies, but it's not an aircraft. You're going to kick yourself with this one. Well, it's a bin lorry. And I know what you're thinking. Smithy, bin lorries don't fly. No. But they do have flies around them, don't they?
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12: Maddiston Primary School won't reopen for another 2 years. It's after additional defects were spotted during investigation work. Pupils have been out of the school since last February after damage from Storm Eowyn. It was due to open next summer. There needs to be rigorous checks into a potential AI data centre in Larbert. That's according to a letter from an NHS Forth Valley expert. Apertura has submitted plans for a centre just hundreds of metres from Forth Valley Royal Hospital. Concerns have been raised about the public health implications, with thousands of objections to the plans. August has been found to be the worst month for drink driving deaths and injuries in Great Britain. The RAC's analysis of data between 2014 and 2024 suggests it sees nearly 60 more casualties on average than in December. Chief Superintendent Mark Clothier says enforcement is always guided by the evidence.
13: If we know that there's an increase in people who are going to attend Christmas parties, or we know that there are people who are going to go to the pub and drink in relation to significant sporting events, it's absolutely right that we then tailor our response and our tactics to try and disrupt that behaviour as much as we can.
12: And Alloa Athletic and Stirling Albion are in Challenge Cup action tonight. They're playing the first of six league games. The Wasps are at home to Stranraer, while the Beanos play Cove Rangers at Forth Bank.
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0: It's Lewis Capaldi's latest single called State Love at Central FM. Great to have him back making music, isn't it? Cooks, and she moves in her own way, getting us off and running for the final hour of the home run. It's Tuesday evening. My name's Smithy, and we've got a meal for two to give away once again. Fancy meal for two, the Bobby in Bridge of Allen.
1: Soundbite with the Bobby.
0: Well, we've got a brand new clip on the go tonight. It was won last night, of course. Tell Me When by the Human League was the song. That was the last soundbite clip. I've got another one lined up and ready to go. Literally just half a second of a song. If you can tell us what that song is, you could be off for a meal for two at the Bobby in Bridge of Allen. Not a bad price at all. At the Bobby, of course, a modern cocktail bar and restaurant, where you'll find delicious lunch, brunch and dinner menus as well. So whether it's a relaxed weekday catch up with friends, maybe you want to chill out in the beer garden, which would sound amazing in this weather, wouldn't it? Or maybe enjoy a night out with some live entertainment. The Bobby in Bridge of Allen is the go-to place for food, cocktails, relaxed dining day by day, and upbeat entertainment by night as well. I've got a meal for two to give away. All you have to do is drop me a WhatsApp, 0330-838-1031, and tell me the name of the song and the artist. Now, I did say it's a brand new clip. We'll have total silence for this brand new clip. Here we go. That is the clip there. Do you want it one more time? It's a tricky one, that, isn't it? What is that song? Who is it by? Like I say, WhatsApp me your answer on 0330-838-1031. For your chance to be another Central FM winner. And a meal for two at the Bobby in Bridge of Allen could be all yours. Do you want it one more time? It's tricky, that, isn't it? That's why it's called soundbite. It's literally like a second of a song. You can tell us what it is, so you could be off to the Bobby with a meal for two. Good luck. Here's Texas in the meantime at Central FM.

0: One of the all-time sing-along classics. Definitely one that's popular at karaoke's, that's for sure. Erasure and A Little Respect here at Central FM. Keep your answers coming if you want to win a meal for two at the Bobby in Bridge of Allen. This is the clip on Soundbite. What is that song? Who's it by? If you want to get in touch, WhatsApp's where you need to be. 0330 838 1031. Just tell us what the name of that song is and who's it by, and we'll get you on the radio before 5:30 to play the game and hopefully win a meal for two this evening. Right, Billie Eilish and Bebe Rexha on the way before 5:30 this evening, and we've got Travel with Martin lined up and ready to go next at Central FM.
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5: M80 slow in Glasgow bound before Dunipace down towards Castle Cary, and the M876 is heavy Glasgow bound from Bonnybridge towards the M80 merge. The A9 queuing southbound in towards the Pier roundabout. In Stirling, the A91 bit heavy northbound as you head in towards the Greencon Hills roundabout. In Falkirk, the Grahams Road steady to and from Bainsford, the A9 slowing southbound as you head from the Helix in towards the Westfield roundabout. In Falkirk Road, busy in both directions between the Ellsgate roundabout and the Westfield roundabout. The A907 heavy southbound in towards the Tarry roundabout, and the Clackmanshire Bridge checks out fine in both directions. That's it. More travel in 20 minutes.
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0: Debbie Rexha, New Religion here at Central FM. No winners so far tonight then on Soundbites. Back tomorrow with a meal for two up for grabs at the Bobby, of course, in Bridge of Allen. Here's that. I'll listen to the clip one more time. What is that song and who's it by? If you think you know, you can play the game again tomorrow. Of course, we'll open up the phone lines right about 10 past five. In the meantime, we've got Teddy Swims and Chumbawamba from the 90s as well. What a tune it plays after your latest half past headlines. Now, here's Andrew Baxter.
1: Maddiston Primary School won't reopen until August 2028. It's after additional defects were spotted during investigation work. A letter from an NHS Forth Valley expert says there needs to be rigorous checks into a potential AI data centre in Larbert. Apertura wants to build a centre just hundreds of metres from Forth Valley Royal Hospital. And learner drivers in Callander are facing waits of more than 6 months to take their test. Data shows the average waiting time is over 27 weeks between booking and taking the exam.

playing the best songs all day long across Falkirk, Stirling, and Clackmannanshire. 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

0: Teddy Swims, Mr. Know-It-All at Central FM. Chumbawamba before that. Is there a better name for a band than Chumbawamba? Love that. And of course,
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14: M80 slow in Glasgow bound as you head from Dunipace down towards Castlekerry, and the M876 is slow in Glasgow bound from Bonnybridge towards the M80 merge. In Stirling, Kerse Road, busy eastbound between the Broadleys and Millhall roundabouts, and the 84 looking heavy northbound as you head from Backer Hill Road towards Craigforth. A91 is east northbound in towards Greencorn Hills roundabout, and Falkirk, the Grahams Road, busy to and from Bainsford. The A9 slowing southbound as you head from the Helix in towards the Westfield roundabout, and Falkirk Road busy in both directions between the Earlsgate roundabout and Westfield roundabout. Finally, the A907 heavy southbound from Clackmannan due to the Gertari roundabout. That's the latest. I'm Martin Robertson.
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15: I know you moved on to someone new. Hope life is beautiful. You were the light for me to find my truth. I just want to say thank you.

ashtray, reminiscing on those past days. I thought you didn't know with my last name, but that changed. And I traveled around the world, think where you living at now. I heard you moved to Austin, got an apartment and settled down. And every once in a while, I start texting, write a paragraph, but then I delete the message. Think about you like a pastime. I could cry you a river, get you baptized. Or I wasn't ready to act right. Used to always think I'd get you back right. They say that things fall apart. We were gonna move to Brooklyn, you were gonna study art. Love is just a tool to remind us who we are.

It's a Damski and Seal with Killer at Central FM for your Tuesday evening. I'm off out tonight, out to the Fringe in Edinburgh. I've genuinely not been out in ages as well. Quite looking forward to it. Shame I've got nothing to wear. I'll find something. She's going to pick out an outfit for me from the wardrobe, so I'm kind of terrified and excited at the same time for that. Anyway, let's get some brand new music on the radio. Karol G and Bruno Mars. The song is called Still. It's brand new here at Central FM.

0: Michael Jackson, Black or White at Central FM. I'm going to leave you in the capable hands of Liv Kell from 6 o'clock this evening. She'll have an hour of brand new music, of course, from 9 o'clock that she'll feature here at Central FM, exclusive to Central FM as well. And she'll start with some fantastic songs as well. I'm back tomorrow afternoon from 2. I shall see you then, of course. And like I say, stick around. Andrew's got your news at 6, and Liv on the way. Have a brilliant Tuesday night, whatever you're up to.
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14: Maddiston Primary School won't reopen until August 2028. It's after additional defects were spotted during investigation work. Pupils have been out of the school since last February due to damage from Storm Eowyn. The school was due to open next August. A letter from an NHS Forth Valley expert says there needs to be rigorous checks into a potential AI data centre in Larbert. Apertura wants to build a centre just hundreds of metres from Forth Valley Royal Hospital. Documents show concerns have been raised about the public health implications. Thousands of people have raised objections with a protest later this week. Learner drivers in Callander are facing waits of more than 6 months to take their test. Data shows the average waiting time is over 27 weeks between booking and taking the exam. Before the pandemic, the average wait time was just under 6 weeks. Carly Brookfield from the Driving Instructors Association has previously said things have changed a lot since then.
1: people would do their theory test, carry on learning, and wait until they were at a point of readiness, normally taking the advice of their instructor. They're not doing that now. As soon as they get their theory test result and are able to get into the booking system for the practical test, they're panic buying slots before they're even ready to take a driving test.
14: And Allo Athletic and Stirling Albion are in Challenge Cup action tonight. They're playing the first of six league games. The Wasps are at home to Stranraer, while the Beanos take on Cove Rangers at Forth Bank.
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14: Dry tonight across the Forth Valley with clear spells and lows of 12 degrees Celsius. That's the latest. I'm Andrew Baxter.
12: 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My name is Liv. Let's continue our Tuesday evening with all the best songs all day long. 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
1: This boogie's in my soul. 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
2: Obsessed with this collaboration. Shaka Khan and Snoop Dogg teaming up. That was Boogie's in My Soul on Central FM. Hope it finds you very well this Tuesday. Thank you so much for having us as your soundtrack. Whether you are just finishing up work for the day, heading home, maybe you're back out off to the gym, or perhaps work is just beginning. Shift has just started at 6, in which case we will keep you going with high energy. Got the Fratellis on the way, some Taylor Swift coming up, and as promised, as always, your half hour house party from 6:30 tonight. Don't miss it. Right now though, let's start off with a big pop anthem from Little Mix. Here's Touch. You and I.

0: bit of J-Lo, Get Right on Central FM. All the best songs all day long across the Forth Valley tonight. And continuing with the Fratellis next, Chelsea Dagger is the next tune you'll hear.
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I think that's one of the most Taylor Swift songs Taylor Swift has ever written, especially in the last few years, but that one is especially Taylor-coded. Elizabeth Taylor on Century FM. I've got no way to explain it other than that, and if you know, you know. Hope you're well tonight. It is time for our half-hour house party. Gonna get in some proper high-energy big anthems now between now and 7 o'clock. Madison Avenue on next after this from 5.

0: fun fact, always been one of my absolute favourites, Madison Avenue, Don't Call Me Baby on Central FM, sounding fantastic tonight as part of our half-hour house party. And more tunes like that coming your way before 7 o'clock. Usher coming up for you, some Calvin Harris and Eric Prydz as well. Don't go anywhere.
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A classic. Take That and Lulu, Relight My Fire soundtrack in the half hour house party tonight on Central FM. My name is Liv Cowell. It is lovely to be with you for your Tuesday, and I hope you've had a wonderful start to your week so far. We had Usher before that as part of the half hour house party, and a couple more to squeeze in before 7 o'clock as well. And I think it's only right that we get on some Calvin Harris, given the massive summer that he's had so far. Two incredible gigs at Hampden down in Glasgow over the last few weeks. If you were there, I hope you played this one nice and loudly for you. Of all his big hits, and there are many to choose from, I do feel this is an absolute favourite of mine. It's Feel So Close.

0: Good vibes. Eric Prydz on Central FM tonight. More of the best songs all day long, continuing at 7 o'clock. And Andrew is here with all the news in just a minute.
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0: 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Let's have an update on all the latest news with Andrew Baxter.
15: Maddiston Primary School won't reopen until August 2028. It's after additional defects were spotted during investigation work. Pupils have been out of the school since last February due to damage from Storm Eowyn. The school was due to open next August. A letter from an NHS Forth Valley expert says there needs to be rigorous checks into a potential AI data centre in Larbert. Apertura wants to build a centre just hundreds of metres from Forth Valley Royal Hospital. Documents show concerns have been raised about the public health implications. Thousands of people have raised objections with a protest later this week. Learner drivers in Callander are facing waits of more than 6 months to take their test. Data shows the average waiting time is over 27 weeks between booking and taking the exam. Before the pandemic, the average wait time was just under 6 weeks. Carly Brookfield from the Driving Instructors Association has previously said things have changed a lot since then.
4: People would do their theory test, carry on learning, and wait until they were at a point of readiness, normally taking the advice of their instructor. They're not doing that now. As soon as they get their theory test result and are able to get into the booking system for the practical test, they're panic buying slots before they're even ready to take a driving test.
15: And Allo Athletic and Stirling Albion are in Challenge Cup action tonight. They're playing the first of six league games. The Wasps are at home to Stranraer, while the Beanos take on Cove Rangers at Forth Bank.
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15: Dry tonight across the Forth Valley with clear spells and lows of 12 degrees Celsius. That's the latest. I'm Andrew Baxter.
0: Good evening. At 7 o'clock, we continue with some absolute anthems. We've got Niall Horan on the way, Corona coming up, and now an old-school tune from Jesse James.
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One of my absolute favourites this summer. Niall Horan tastes so good on Central FM. Sounds so good as well. I hope you're well this evening. Thank you so much for hanging out with us. Do stick around. We're going to go into a couple of throwback anthems shortly. Got some Girls Aloud coming your way. Bastille with Pompeii next. And now this from Corona.

0: What an anthem. This is Central FM with the best songs all day long. My name is Liv Cowell. Welcome along. I'll be with you till 10 this evening with some fantastic tunes. New Ariana Grande coming your way shortly. Tom Grennan very soon as well. And as promised, Girls Aloud are on next.
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always brings the energy, that man. Tom Grennan on Central FM with All These Nights on on your Tuesday evening. I was going to say it's Wednesday, but it's not. I'm a day ahead of myself. I hope you've had a wonderful start to your week regardless. Got more to come from Grace Abrams tonight. Some Train and Katy Perry lined up as well before 8 o'clock. And at 9, if you are a fan of new Scottish music, or you would like to be, then this is where you'll want to stay. I've got a whole hour of it coming your way between 9 and 10 this evening. Some new bands to debut, some new singles from some familiar names. It's going to be absolutely fantastic. But before we get there, Ariana Grande has a new album out, number 8, if you can believe it. Here's one of the big singles from it, Hate That I Made You Love Me.

0: Excellent sounds. Akon and Beautiful on Central FM tonight. Going to get in some Katy Perry next. A new one from Gracie Abrams coming up as well from her latest album. And then a big sing-along anthem from Train.
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I love this. New Grace Abrams and Hit the Wall on Central FM. Now, if you're looking for something to do this weekend, make sure you pop along to the Helix in Falkirk. The Canine and Clydesdale weekend is coming back for this year and it's set to be a fantastic family day out. On Saturday, make sure you head down to the Great Lawn. They have amazing search and rescue dog demonstrations. You can bring your own pooch to enter in the dog show. It's going to be judged by Crufts Judge Crufts Judge Deborah Fleming. Big deal. Registration for that begins at 10 o'clock and then the show will begin at 12 in the afternoon. You and your funny friend could even come home with a rosette. I'm looking forward to seeing everybody get involved. And then on Sunday, get up and close and personal with some amazing Clydesdale horses and see these gentle giants in action. There's loads for the family to get involved in. Just pop along. You don't need to book or any tickets or anything like that. As I say, we'll be there. Wolfie and I from Central FM from 11 until 2 with all the tunes getting involved in the fun. It should be absolutely fantastic. That's this Saturday and Sunday, the 16th and 17th of August, the Canine and Clydesdale weekend at the Helix. Can't wait to see you there. Time for some training drive-by. On the other side.

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14: Maddiston Primary School won't reopen until August 2028. It's after additional defects were spotted during investigation work. Pupils have been out of the school since last February due to damage from Stormy Owen. The school was due to open next August. A letter from an NHS Forth Valley expert says there needs to be rigorous checks into a potential AI data centre in Larbert. Apertura wants to build a centre just hundreds of metres from Forth Valley Royal Hospital. Documents show concerns have been raised about the public health implications. Thousands of people have raised objections with a protest later this week. Learner drivers in Callander are facing waits of more than 6 months to take their test. Data shows the average waiting time is over 27 weeks between booking and taking the exam. Before the pandemic, the average wait time was just under 6 weeks. Carly Brookfield from the Driving Instructors Association has previously said things have changed a lot since then.
5: People would do their theory test, carry on learning, and wait until they were at a point of readiness, normally taking the advice of their instructor. They're not doing that now. As soon as they get their theory test result and are able to get into the booking system for the practical test, they're panic buying slots before they're even ready to take a driving test.
14: And Allo Athletic and Stirling Albion are in Challenge Cup action tonight. They're playing the first of 6 league games. The Wasps are at home to Stranraer, while the Beanos take on Cove Rangers at Forth Bank.
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14: Dry tonight across the Forth Valley with clear spells and lows of 12 degrees Celsius. That's the latest. I'm Andrew Baxter.
0: Welcome along, this is Central FM with all the best songs all day long. Got John Newman lined up for you, Beyonce coming very soon, and now a big, big tune from Somber.
1: Now, more of the best songs all day long.

Massive return for this guy in 2026. John Newman, that was Medigo on Central FM. My name is Liv Cowell. Wonderful to have you with us this Tuesday evening as we progress with all the best songs all day long. I've got one of my favourite songs in the world from New Radical to play for you shortly. Some Kelly Clarkson coming up, a new one from Shakira as well, the World Cup anthem that we loved this year. And of course, a whole hour of new Scottish music from 9 o'clock tonight. But before we get there though, how are your vocal cords? Are we feeling warmed up, ready for a sing-along? Because it's time for Beyoncé. If I

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0: I love this song so much, and it might be weird, but I always think of this as like me and my dog's song, New Radicals, You Get What You Give on Central FM. It just sounds like somebody walks in the sunshine, and I hope it finds you very well tonight. Dua Lipa is on the way next, and a big tune from Kelly Clarkson.
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belter. Kelly Clarkson, Since You Begone on Central FM. A whole hour of new Scottish music coming your way at 9. As I mentioned, some brand new bands and artists play for you tonight for the very first time. Some really exciting music that we're going to debut, from rock and pop to more kind of electronic and country sounds. So whatever kind of music you're into, whatever you're enjoying at the moment, I'm sure I've got something coming your way in the next half hour from Scotland, so don't miss that. Ronan Keating is on the way very shortly, some Sienna Spyro as well. And now, the World Cup anthem for 2026. What a belter of a tune this is. Shakira and Burna Boy. This is Die Die.

0: I can't lie, he's a wee bit of a guilty pleasure. I just think Ronan Keating's always quite good fun. Loving each day on Central FM. Cheesy, perhaps. Good vibes, absolutely. Going to get JLS on for you next to continue that kind of feeling, and then a new one from Sienna Spyro.
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just think she is one of the most impressive voices out there right now. Sienna Spyro and her latest one, Material Lover, on Central FM. So jealous if you managed to get tickets for her coming up to Scotland. I think she's doing a couple of dates in Edinburgh at the beginning of next year, maybe the end of this year. It should be absolutely fantastic, and I'm gutted to have missed it. So if anyone does have plans to go and can't make it, give a message. Happy to take them off your hands. I'll do it for a friend. It's okay. Whitney Houston on the way. And now, what a joy it was to see this live a couple of weeks ago. Bruno Mars, When I Was Your Man.

0: Ed Sheeran on Central FM. And up next at 9 o'clock, we'll get an update from Andrew and all the news, and then jump into a whole hour of brand new Scottish music.
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1: 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For more details, visit the SHS Facebook page.
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0: Good evening, it's 9 o'clock, and let's head to Andrew Baxter now for an update on all the news.
14: Maddiston Primary School won't reopen until August 2028. It's after additional defects were spotted during investigation work. Pupils have been out of the school since last February due to damage from Storm Eowyn. The school was due to open next August. A letter from an NHS Forth Valley expert says there needs to be rigorous checks into a potential AI data centre in Larbert. Apertura wants to build a centre just hundreds of metres from Forth Valley Royal Hospital. Documents show concerns have been raised about the public health implications. Thousands of people have raised objections with a protest later this week. Learner drivers in Callander are facing waits of more than 6 months to take their test. Data shows the average waiting time is over 27 weeks between booking and taking the exam. Before the pandemic, the average wait time was just under 6 weeks. Carly Brookfield from the Driving Instructors Association has previously said things have changed a lot since then.
15: People would do their theory test, carry on learning, and wait until they were at a point of readiness, normally taking the advice of their instructor. They're not doing that now. As soon as they get their theory test result and are able to get into the booking system for the practical test, they're panic buying slots before they're even ready to take a driving test.
14: And Alloa Athletic and Stirling Albion are in Challenge Cup action tonight. They're playing the first of six league games. The Wasps are at home to Stranraer, while the Beanos take on Cove Rangers at Forth Bank.
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14: Dry tonight across the Forth Valley with clear spells and lows of 12 degrees Celsius. That's the latest. I'm Andrew Baxter.
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0: Good evening, my name is Liv, and right now it's time to put the focus on Scotland. The whole hour of the most exciting music coming up from Scotland right now, starting off with Midnight Painters.
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Complete. Beautiful sound, a brand new one from Jonah Brackett and the title track from his upcoming EP due for release in just a few weeks' time. Such an exciting time for him. Very excited for that to be out in the world officially. Thank you very much for joining us tonight. I hope you're having a wonderful start to your week so far. We've got some cracking new tunes to play for you between now and 10 o'clock, all from the most exciting emerging bands, artists, producers and songwriters from all around Scotland. So whether you are into your rock and roll, your country, your pop or your electronica, we've got a ton of stuff to explore between now and 10. So let's continue now with Beth Miller, an artist we debuted on the show yesterday from Edinburgh.

0: big gig coming up for Katie Nicholls. She's playing McCool's on the 5th of September as her next big headline gig. Going to be absolutely fantastic. Her latest tune was one you heard there called You Heart My Heart on Central FM. So heartfelt. You can proper feel where she was when she wrote that one. And beforehand, you heard Beth Miller, a song from her brand new album, which came out recently called Perspective. Beautiful, beautiful sounds. I love her songwriting. It's got a nice blend of kind of folk and pop, a wee bit of country tongue in there, and jazz a little bit later on in the record as well. So definitely one to go and explore if you like what you heard there from Beth. Plenty more to come, I'm sure. Thanks for joining us. Going to head into the indie rock scene next with Lewis Ayres and a new tune from Clover.
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13: Right, let's go.

An EP is in the works. This is Clover from Edinburgh and their brand new single called Woman I Met, playing for you tonight on Central FM. A great sound to these guys. Another gig coming up for them, also on the 5th of September as well. So if you're not seeing Katie Nicol and you find yourself in Edinburgh, make sure you go down to the Mash House. You'll have a fantastic night with those guys. Beforehand, Lewis Aird from Glasgow with his massive single, Vain. Big, big fan of the energy behind that one. And looking forward to new stuff from him, hopefully, in the near future. Hope you're well tonight. My name is Liv Cowell. Got more brand new Scottish music to play for you between now and 10, as we enjoy doing every weeknight here on Central FM, I should say. So if this is your first time finding us, make sure you make it part of your routine and we'll be very glad to have you. Now, I have a new band to play for you now called Tin Stars and I need your help. Our WhatsApp number is 0330 838 1031. When you listen to this next song, please help me work out who it is they remind me of. They've got a classic indie rock sound that I just love and they're our new favourite. I have to say, this one song is all I need to make them ones to watch. It's called Just Like the Night.

It's great, isn't it? Tin Stars from Edinburgh, brand new band for the show tonight. That was their first single, Just Like the Night, and it's driving me up the wall because I can't quite place what it is they remind me of. There's a very distinctive kind of reference that they're pulling on there. It reminds me a lot of the era of like the Cooks, the Pigeon Detectives, Courteeners, that kind of like late noughties, early 2010s indie that was such a big part of my growing up. So it's exciting to have a new band that's kind of pulling on those influences and bringing something new to the scene. Very excited about Tin Stars playing for you tonight on Central FM. I hope you're well and I hope you're ready for more. Let's head now to Avenue Streets. I feel like we've not played these guys for a wee while, but they've got a great infectious indie pop rock sound that I just love. Desperate for more from these guys. Here's one of the early ones. It's called Bucharest.

0: Going to be playing Bring the Noise on the 12th of September over at Drygate Brewery in Glasgow. That was Avenue Street in Bucharest. They're going to be up there alongside the likes of the Bracknell, who are headlining that night. Hazy Sundays, Flare the Falls. Going to be a great night, but very exciting to see these guys take to the stage once more. Hopefully that means there's more to add to the calendar before too long. More to come from us tonight before we finish up at 10 o'clock. Some new tunes from Scratch Card Wednesday to enjoy, a big anthem from Luddale Canyon, and the debut from Leah Evelyn, which has captured all of our hearts.
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Finlay Birch from the Isle of Mull with Weight Will Unwind on Central FM. A beautiful sound and just the start as well for him. He brought out an album at the beginning of summer of the same title, actually. It's also called Weight Will Unwind. So if you like what you heard there, definitely go and check it out. He's worked so hard on it. It's great to see it come out into the world and do so well. And before that, Leah Evelyn from Edinburgh with Figure Yourself Out. It was her debut single. Really put her on the map for me. And it's been great to see what a good year she's had so far. Another couple of singles under her belt. She had a big gig in Glasgow as well at the end of July, so hopefully going to build on that momentum and we'll see a few more big things before the year is out. We will cross our fingers and hope for the best. Now, we've got a couple more tunes to squeeze in before we finish up at 10 tonight. If you're enjoying the tunes, do let us know. 0330 838 1031 is our WhatsApp number, and we've got Ludale Canyon coming your way very shortly. First though, Scratch Card Wednesday are having such a phenomenal year, and they just seem to be having a blast as well, really enjoying the rise and just taking it all in their stride. This is their big tune in the moment. It's called Burning. I've been a

0: A big anthem to finish on. Ludie O'Callaghan and Gram of Silence takes us to 10 o'clock tonight. Thank you ever so much for joining us. I hope we'll see you again tomorrow. I'll be here at 9 o'clock with more brand new tunes from around Scotland. My name is Liv. Have a wonderful night. Take care.
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8: The top stories this hour. The Met Office says the UK's on course to record its warmest ever summer. The average mean temperature threshold's probably going to be met, even if the rest of August sees average conditions. An amber heat health alert now covering all of England ahead of a peak forecast of 38 degrees Celsius on Thursday. Gillie Molland from Hampshire's New Forest National Park Authority has given an update on a heathland fire.
9: It is 1.6 kilometres squared, so that in kind of layman's terms is around about 210 football pitches. We're globally important here for the plant and animal species. Heathland is actually rarer than the rainforest, so to lose some of that is absolutely devastating.
8: PC Andrew Harper's mum says she will have to trust the process, but is hopeful her son's killers won't be freed from jail early. Debbie Adlam says Downing Street's been in touch about the prisoner release scheme designed to ease overcrowding in England and Wales. More than 220 people are now known to have died in an earthquake in Colombia. Yesterday's quake hit around 250 miles west of the capital, Bogota. Jairo Vargas travelled from Medellin to Pereira to help find his missing brother, but he's losing faith.
10: Because the damage is evident, although I insist there is a survival triangle there. The debris surrounding my brother is soft. It's possible that it's protecting him, but we can't hear any noises anymore. I don't know. I have little hope.
8: The daughter of a murdered woman's asking the High Court to keep her father in prison for killing her mother. Catherine Razzle says he's done no meaningful rehabilitation, but his lawyer insists the parole board's decision was thorough. It's reported Donald Trump was whisked off a plane in a catering truck because of a threat from Iran. US media claims the president was taken off Air Force One to a military jet in Turkey last month. And London's Heathrow is no longer Europe's busiest airport. It's been overtaken by Istanbul in Turkey. From Sky News, I'm Imani Rana.
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3: The top stories this hour. 50 police chiefs are urging the Prime Minister to stop the early release of PC Andrew Harper's killers. In a letter, they warn it could undermine public confidence in the justice system and victim support. Andy Burnham says he's increasingly certain the offenders will not be freed early. Danielle Stones from the Association of Police and Crime Commissioners and says easing pressure on the police needs to be a priority.
4: A bigger focus on out-of-court resolutions, for example, so to stop people going through the court system in the first place. Finding ways of getting women out of the custody system, because mostly 60% of those women do not pose any real threat.
3: The UK's on course for its hottest summer ever, with only average weather needed for the rest of August to beat the record set just last year. An Amber Heat Health Alert covers all of England. A six-year-old girl's died in a crash between a lorry and car on the A12 in Essex. It happened near Colchester yesterday morning. Stargazers are being warned to not look directly at the sun during the clearest solar eclipse in more than 25 years tomorrow night. Major retailers have sold out of special glasses, with some people travelling miles to get some. Ali Raza runs a shop in Whitechapel in London's East End and says business is booming.
5: We are too busy, darling. Today, I already sold them 6K. Our delivery coming from Spain. This is not from here. They came from Spain. And then I join it 6, 7:30. And then 9:30, we should be sold out everything.
3: It's emerged Donald Trump was whisked off Air Force One in a catering container after receiving threats from Iran while leaving a NATO summit in Turkey. US media says that the president was put onto a military jet in secret last month. And Dame Julie Andrews says that it's too late for her to take part in The Princess Diaries 3. Anne Hathaway returns for the third instalment, although no release date has been announced yet. From Sky News, I'm Imani Rana.
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6: Stirling Pride is back. 29th of August, and it's going to be Bobby Dazzler, darling. Starring Blue Hydrangea and Davina DeCampo from RuPaul's Drag Race. With our very own Michelle McManus. Music, comedy, Kayleigh's free family fun from tots to teenagers. All over Stirling, all with a family-friendly vibe. March through the town, then fun in the city centre. Tollbooth, the Golden Lion, Albert Hall and more. 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
4: The top stories this hour. Average weather for the rest of August's all that's needed to break a Met Office record for the warmest summer ever. But with an amber heat health alert covering all of England, it could hit 38 degrees Celsius tomorrow. Two burst mains have left 10,000 homes in Essex without water. Residents are queuing for bottles.
5: I've got a one-year-old, a five-year-old, an eight-year-old, an elderly mother-in-law. Me, my husband, it's insane.
6: Disgraceful, actually, but expected. Yeah, terms of what was described, really, is that.
7: We've had no showers, no toilets, no nothing.
4: PC Andrew Harper's mum says she's careful where she's putting her trust, but must have faith in the process after hearing from Downing Street. The officer died on duty in 2019, and two of his killers could be released from prison early under efforts to ease overcrowding in England and Wales. Andy Burnham insists he doesn't want them out. Debbie Adlam says it'll be a hard day whenever it comes.
8: I wouldn't say I'm increasingly confident, but I have more confidence than I had earlier in the day yesterday. You know, the fact that Downing Street have actually been in touch and they are saying they will do everything they can, that is very different to what I was hearing last week.
4: A murder investigation has been launched in South London after a man was shot in Clapham. A 22-year-old man who's being treated for a gunshot wound in hospital has been arrested. Rescuers are continuing to search the rubble for a third day after an earthquake hit Western Colombia. More than 220 people have died, with around 700 others injured. Councils in Britain are to get more powers to stop vape and betting shops opening in towns and cities. Bookies groups say empty units on high streets are a bigger problem. And the Office actress Lucy Davis says she's been diagnosed with incurable stage 4 breast cancer. She's best known for playing Dawn Tinsley in the BBC sitcom. From Sky News, I'm Imani Rana.
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